0: He's been the president of the Humboldt Minor Hockey Association for 3 years and has spent the last 16 years coaching young players in the community. Beyond Humboldt, Michelle also helps guide the Northeast Aces female hockey program as a board member. Among the other award recipients was Watrous Minor Hockey, who received the Minor Hockey Association of Distinction Award. More than $3.5 million will be spent on repairs and upgrades at schools across the Southeast Cornerstone Public School Division this year. Here's Weyburn's Larissa McEwen with more.
1: Trustees approved amendments to the division's preventative maintenance and renewal program during a recent division meeting. The largest project is a $750,000 refurbishment at Unger's Lindale School, including upgrades to the gymnasium, washrooms, and sidewalks. Other projects include track improvements at Weyburn Comprehensive School, roofing work at Stoughton School, and accessibility-related plumbing upgrades at Estevan Comprehensive School. Division officials have also submitted a 3-year project plan to the Ministry of Education that identifies future maintenance priorities through 2030. I'm Larissa McEwen.
0: The federal government is launching a new Canadian Drug Analysis Center aimed at strengthening efforts to combat the illegal drug trade and toxic drug crisis. Here's more from reporter Terrence Bosch.
2: New laboratories in Toronto and Vancouver will use advanced technology to analyze illegal drugs, helping investigators trace production methods, identify trafficking patterns, and better target fentanyl supply chains. Officials say the centers will support both law enforcement and public health agencies across Canada.
0: And that's a look at your provincial news.
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0: A few showers and thunderstorms tonight and windy, a low of 9. Tomorrow, sunny and windy with a high of 22. Rain on Tuesday, 19 degrees. Then on Wednesday, there's a good chance of showers with a high of 18. Current weather conditions can be found anytime on your Discover Weyburn app. I'm Judy Peters.
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1: Now, Discover Wayburn weather.
2: A few showers and thunderstorms tonight and windy, a low of 9. Tomorrow, sunny and windy with a high of 22. Rain on Tuesday, 19 degrees. Then on Wednesday, there's a good chance of showers with a high of 18. Current weather conditions can be found anytime on your Discover Wayburn app. I'm Judy Peters.
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4: A few showers and thunderstorms tonight and windy, a low of 9. Tomorrow, sunny and windy with a high of 22. Rain on Tuesday, 19 degrees. Then on Wednesday, there's a good chance of showers with a high of 18. Current weather conditions can be found anytime on your Discover Weyburn app. I'm Judy Peters.
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0: 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Environment Canada meteorologists are tracking a severe thunderstorm that is possibly producing a tornado. Damaging winds, large hail and locally intense rainfall are also possible. 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
2: A few showers and thunderstorms tonight and windy, a low of 9. Tomorrow, sunny and windy with a high of 22. Rain on Tuesday, 19 degrees. Then on Wednesday, there's a good chance of showers with a high of 18. Current weather conditions can be found anytime on your Discover Weyburn app. I'm Judy Peters.
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1: At 7:21 p.m. Central Standard Time Sunday, Environment Canada has updated a tornado warning for southeastern Saskatchewan. Extra care and attention should be exercised. The following localities are included in the warning: Weyburn, McTaggart, Sidhu, Colfax, Tyvin, Fillmore, Creelman, Osage, Griffin, Froude, Stoughton, Arcola, Lampman, Bienfait, North Portal, Alameda and Oxbow. Environment Canada meteorologists are tracking a severe thunderstorm that is possibly producing a tornado. Damaging winds, large hail and locally intense rainfall are also possible. Take cover immediately if threatening weather approaches. Please consult local media for more information.
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7: A few showers and thunderstorms tonight and windy, a low of 9. Tomorrow, sunny and windy with a high of 22. Rain on Tuesday, 19 degrees. Then on Wednesday, there's a good chance of showers with a high of 18. Current weather conditions can be found anytime on your Discover Wayburn app. I'm Judy Peters.
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1: At 7:51 p.m. Central Standard Time Sunday, Environment Canada has updated a tornado warning for southeastern Saskatchewan. 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The following localities are included in the warning: Stoughton, Arcola, Lampman, Bienvit, North Portal, Alameda, Oxbow, Wolseley, Grenfell, Broadview, Kipling, Ocean Man Reserve, and Glenavon. Environment Canada meteorologists are tracking a severe thunderstorm that is possibly producing a tornado. Damaging winds, large hail, and locally intense rainfall are also possible. Take cover immediately if threatening weather approaches. 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
2: A few showers and thunderstorms tonight and windy, a low of 9. Tomorrow, sunny and windy with a high of 22. Rain on Tuesday, 19 degrees. Then on Wednesday, there's a good chance of showers with a high of 18. Current weather conditions can be found anytime on your Discover Weyburn app. I'm Judy Peters.
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5: A few showers and thunderstorms tonight and windy, a low of 9. Tomorrow, sunny and windy with a high of 22. Rain on Tuesday, 19 degrees. Then on Wednesday, there's a good chance of showers with a high of 18. Current weather conditions can be found anytime on your Discover Weyburn app. I'm Judy Peters.
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1: At 8:46 p.m. Central Standard Time Sunday, Environment Canada has updated a tornado warning for southeastern Saskatchewan. Extra care and attention should be exercised. The following localities are included in the warning: Wolseley, Grenfell, Broadview, Kipling, Ocean Man Reserve, Glenavon, Whitewood, Wapella, Moosomin, Fairlight, Wawota, and Kennesee Lake. Environment Canada meteorologists are tracking a severe thunderstorm that is possibly producing a tornado. Damaging winds, large hail, and locally intense rainfall are also possible. Take cover immediately if threatening weather approaches. Please consult local media for more information.
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2: A few showers and thunderstorms tonight and windy, a low of 9. Tomorrow, sunny and windy with a high of 22. Rain on Tuesday, 19 degrees. Then on Wednesday, there's a good chance of showers with a high of 18. Current weather conditions can be found anytime on your Discover Weyburn app. I'm Judy Peters.
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6: A few showers and thunderstorms tonight and windy, a low of 9. Tomorrow, sunny and windy with a high of 22. Rain on Tuesday, 19 degrees. Then on Wednesday, there's a good chance of showers with a high of 18. Current weather conditions can be found anytime on your Discover Weyburn app. I'm Judy Peters.
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2: A few showers and thunderstorms tonight and windy, a low of 9. Tomorrow, sunny and windy with a high of 22. Rain on Tuesday, 19 degrees. Then on Wednesday, there's a good chance of showers with a high of 18. Current weather conditions can be found anytime on your Discover Weyburn app. I'm Judy Peters.
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2: A few showers and thunderstorms tonight and windy, a low of 9. Tomorrow, sunny and windy with a high of 22. Rain on Tuesday, 19 degrees. Then on Wednesday, there's a good chance of showers with a high of 18. Current weather conditions can be found anytime on your Discover Weyburn app. I'm Judy Peters.
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3: A few showers and thunderstorms tonight and windy, a low of 9. Tomorrow, sunny and windy with a high of 22. Rain on Tuesday, 19 degrees. Then on Wednesday, there's a good chance of showers with a high of 18. Current weather conditions can be found anytime on your Discover Weyburn app. I'm Judy Peters.
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2: Now, Discover Wayburn weather.
3: A few showers and thunderstorms tonight and windy, a low of 9. Tomorrow, sunny and windy with a high of 22. Rain on Tuesday, 19 degrees. Then on Wednesday, there's a good chance of showers with a high of 18. Current weather conditions can be found anytime on your Discover Wayburn app. I'm Judy Peters.
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1: Good morning. I'm Marna McManus. A regular meeting goes tonight for Weyburn City Council. They'll be voting on a critical step for the city's long-term waste management with an award for the landfill expansion project. They'll also vote on a new rural water hookup to extend municipal utility reach. The consent agenda includes reports from the fire department, public works, the water treatment plant, and the building department, as well as April's cash activity report. Council will also review a home-based business application for Woolman Custom Engraving on Elizabeth Street. We'll have full coverage for you tomorrow morning on air and online. Dry conditions persisting across the region this spring, prompting the Weyburn Fire Department to urge residents to be mindful when using backyard fire pits. Acting Fire Chief Mike Woke outlines what residents should be using and how to reduce the risks.
2: You want to keep your fires to a minimum. Make sure you have an authorized fire pit, either a steel one that you can buy from Canadian Tire, Home Hardware, wherever.

0: 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Make sure it's got a screen on top just to prevent any embers from floating out and starting fires.
1: Fire pit permits and safety guidelines are available through the City of Weyburn website, where residents can also find

0: and information on approved setups and restrictions. Wyvern Police Service reminding residents removing or damaging traffic signs is no joke after a recent spike in vandalism across the city. Police say stop signs, yield signs, and other traffic control devices have been tampered with in recent weeks, creating safety concerns for drivers and pedestrians. Deputy Chief Shane St. John says some people may not realize the impact.
1: You see a lot of signs being taken out and people think it's harmless, but those signs are there for a reason.
0: He says anyone who witnesses vandalism or notices missing signage should report it immediately. If you have a small yard or even no yard at all, you can still get in on gardening season. Agrologist Sherry Roberts says potted plants can go a long way.
2: All of a sudden now you can enrich your diet with some fresh veggies with just that patio plant and say some planter boxes that you've planted lettuce in or small carrots or beets, something that doesn't have a whole lot of depth to it because you got to remember that a planter box isn't real deep. But there's all kinds of ways that you can get that fresh veggie into your diet. You don't have to just think, oh, well, I don't have the land.
0: Since potted plants require drainage, they lose a lot of nutrients. So Roberts notes it's important to fertilize. Areas of the southeast were subject to severe weather threats on Sunday, including warning conditions such as tornadoes, giant hail, destructive winds, and flash flooding. We're working to bring coverage, but if you have a picture or video to share, send it to us on Facebook or Twitter. For these stories and more, visit discoverwayburn.com.
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0: A rough road trip yesterday for the Wayburn Beavers as they dropped a 15-4 decision to the Saskatoon Berries. Four defensive errors plagued the Beavers, but there were still bright spots at the plate. Robert Gurney went 2-for-3 with a pair of doubles, while Owen May

0: the first pitch at 7. Quite the finish yesterday at Rogers Centre. The Toronto Blue Jays locked down a big series win over the Baltimore Orioles, walking away with a thrilling 6-4 comeback victory. Ernie Clement provided an absolute showcase, blowing the game open with a massive 3-run homer and a triple, while rookie catcher Brandon Valenzuela continued his absolute tear at the plate to keep the offense humming. The Jays kick off a 3-game homestand tonight, welcoming Bryce Harper and the high-flying Philadelphia Phillies to town. Toronto will hand the ball to veteran lefty Patrick Corbin to set the tone on the mound, with backup from the Red Hot lineup featuring Vladimir Guerrero Jr. and George Springer. The first pitch goes just after 5. You can catch all the action on Saskatchewan's home of Blue Jays baseball, AM 1190.
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0: Cloudy skies this morning. Southwest wind gusting to 50. Clouds moving out this afternoon and a high of 22. Clear this evening. Wind easing up. Increasing cloudiness overnight, bringing a few showers and risk of a thunderstorm before morning. Low 8. Showers expected tomorrow along with the risk of a thunderstorm. We could get 5 millimeters in all. Southeast wind gusting to 50 in the morning and a high of 21. Cloudy with a good chance of showers with a high of 20 on Wednesday. More showers for Thursday and a high of 20. And a mix of sun and cloud on Friday. A good chance of showers and a high of 18 degrees. We're gathering all the news of the day and delivering it directly into your inbox. 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

Megan Maroney. It's 6 months later. It's on Country 106.7. I'm Tara. Good morning. It is just after 6 o'clock. The sun is shining. The clouds that we saw throughout the day yesterday, they have backed off. Thank goodness. It was wild watching these storms kind of rolling in. And then at one point, the storm was literally rolling in. It was like the clouds were exploding right in front of us and just getting

0: bigger and bigger. Anyways, it was definitely interesting. That's for sure. The past 2 days, all the storm chasers were in the area, particularly over by the Carlisle area. So, yeah, it's been a very, very interesting weekend. Share your pics with us. I'm sure that you have storm pictures or video or anything like that. 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
2: Clouds moving out today with wind from the southwest, gusting to 50 and a high of 22. That wind will ease up this evening with increasing cloudiness overnight and a few showers, along with the risk of a thunderstorm before morning and a low of 8. Showers with the risk of a thunderstorm tomorrow, we could get 5 millimeters of rain. Southeast wind gusting to 50 in the morning, we'll see a high of 21. And cloudy with a good chance of showers on Wednesday with a high of 20. 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

0: Cameron Whitcomb, it's Quitter on Country 106.7. Monday is here. Good morning. Dara, sun is shining. It is a little bit breezy out right now. 22 degrees for our high. We have your full forecast in just a few first.
1: What's up, Wayburn? What's up?
0: Well, there is Area 3 garbage pickup today, and the library has a Welcome Baby community event and tabletop role-playing game night. Now, that's pretty much it. Don't forget, just after 8 o'clock this morning, we are going to be announcing our 25K payday winner. Make sure you're tuning in for that. That's what's up. We've got music in just a moment from Owen Rigling.
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3: Hearing from Deputy Chief Shane St. John with the Wayburn Police Service on reports of vandalism involving traffic signs, and Wayburn's Acting Fire Chief Mike Woke reminding on backyard fire pit rules. We'll have it all coming up in just a few. Stay tuned.
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0: you're in school. The pace of change and depth of knowledge needed to succeed in today's classroom would be intimidating to any adult. 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
1: Good morning. I'm Marna McManus. A fairly light agenda for Weyburn City Council tonight. Reports from the fire chief, public works, water treatment plant, and building departments included on the consent agenda. Council will also vote to award the contract for the city's massive landfill expansion project, and they'll vote on a proposed rural water hookup for the Weyburn Utility Board. Councillors will also review a home-based business application for an engraving business here in the city. The meeting gets underway at 6 o'clock tonight in Council Chambers at City Hall. We'll have full coverage for you tomorrow morning on air and online. With dry conditions across the region continuing to raise fire risk levels, prompting reminders around backyard burning rules, the Weyburn Fire Department's acting fire chief, Mike Woke, says enforcement and awareness are especially important during periods like this when conditions can change quickly and fires can spread more easily.
2: We just want to make sure that we're taking that extra cautionary step within the community to make sure that we're following our burn permit rules and regulations.
1: Within Weyburn city limits, burn permits are required for backyard fire pits. Residents must ensure fires are contained in approved non-combustible units placed well away from structures, trees, and other hazards. Unauthorized burning can result in fines. The Weyburn Police Service reminding residents to report vandalism involving traffic signs as warmer weather brings more outdoor activity in the city. Removing or damaging stop signs, yield signs, and other traffic control devices can create safety risks and may result in charges. This according to Deputy Chief Shane St. John, who says the public plays an important role in helping police respond to these incidents.
3: Someone sees someone do it, taking a sign at the time, you know, to let us know, because it could be a mischief charge, right? Theft, a few different options there.
1: Anyone witnessing suspicious activity around traffic signs is being encouraged to contact police as soon as possible. It's gardening season, and green thumbs of all kinds are preparing for the growing season. Local agrologist Sherry Roberts says even apartment patios can be the stage of a potted garden, but it may need some extra attention.
4: Remember that anytime you're gardening in a container, every time you water, nutrients then go out the bottom of the container. And you have to have drainage in your containers. That's the first thing, but you have to have that drainage, but it takes the nutrients out. So you need to be really diligent about fertilizing.
1: Robert says even a small garden can be effective in keeping your fridge stocked with fresh fruits and veggies. Warnings coming down from Environment Canada yesterday, including tornadoes, giant hail, destructive winds, and flash flooding. And the skies were alive here in the southeast yesterday. As we are working to bring coverage, we encourage you to send pictures or videos to us on Facebook or Twitter. For these stories and more, visit discoverweyburn.com.
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1: A tough Sunday road trip for the Weyburn Beavers, who dropped a 15-4 decision to the Saskatoon Berries. While four costly defensive errors hurt the pitching staff, the bats still showed signs of life. Robert Gurney led the offense, going 2-for-3 with a pair of doubles and two runs scored, while Owen May and Court had a highly efficient afternoon, driving in two runs and two hits. The Beavers are shaking it off immediately as they travel to Regina for tomorrow night's game against the Red Sox at Curry Field, with the first pitch set for 7:05. The Toronto Blue Jays are riding high after a dramatic Sunday afternoon contest, which saw them secure the series victory against the Baltimore Orioles by a score of 6-4. A controversial, uncalled base path sequence in the sixth inning opened the gates for a five-run rally, capped off by Ernie Clement's decisive bat and brilliant defensive play. Looking ahead to tonight, the Philadelphia Phillies will arrive at Rogers Centre for a three-game series. To lock down Game 1, the Jays are sending southpaw Patrick Corbin to the mound. He faces a tough task against a dangerous Phillies order, but Toronto counters with heavy hitters like Vladdy Jr. and scorching hot Brandon Valenzuela. You'll be able to catch all the action on Saskatchewan's home of Blue Jays baseball, AM 1190, beginning with the first pitch just after 5.
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1: Cloudy skies this morning, southwest wind gusting to 50, clouds moving out this afternoon and a high of 22. Clear this evening, wind easing up. Increasing cloudiness overnight, bringing a few showers and risk of a thunderstorm before morning, low 8. Showers expected tomorrow along with the risk of a thunderstorm. We could get 5 millimeters in all. Southeast wind gusting to 50 in the morning and a high of 21. Cloudy with a good chance of showers with a high of 20 on Wednesday. More showers for Thursday and a high of 20. And a mix of sun and cloud on Friday. A good chance of showers and a high of 18 degrees. We're gathering all the news of the day and delivering it directly into your inbox. 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

Post Malone and Blake Shelton, Pour Me a Drink on Country 106.7. I'm Dara. It's 6:40 this Monday morning. Brand new week is here. Sun is shining. It's windy, though. Quite breezy. We have your full forecast in just a few right now. It's Ride, Ride, Ride.

George Burns and Luke Bryan, Ryan, Ryan, Ryan on Country 106.7. Dara, good morning. All right, let's check in with the Discover Waiver and Sioux Line Cup. So, of course, we are down to one series, the Country 106 Hurricanes and Canadian Tire Golden Knights. There we go. My brain can word today. Anyways, there was only one game over the course of the weekend. That was on Saturday. First period,

0: nothing. No goal. Was not that exciting. Second period, Golden Knights ended up scoring four goals in the second period. And we almost turned off, my husband and I were like, oh yeah, I don't know. And then wouldn't you know it, the Country 106 Hurricanes came back in the third period, also scored four goals. So it went into overtime, no goals in overtime. So it went into second overtime. Literally, when I say they played a game and a half, I think they literally did. Ultimately, it was the Golden Knights who ended up coming away with the win. I won't say it was the Golden Knights who got the goal because I'm pretty sure it was actually the Hurricanes goalie, but we won't get into that. So the Canadian Tire Golden Knights now lead that series 2-1. They are back in action tomorrow night. That's your Discover Weyburn Sioux Line Cup update. We've got music in just a moment from Hardy.
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7: Clouds moving out today with wind from the southwest gusting to 50 and a high of 22. That wind will ease up this evening with increasing cloudiness overnight and a few showers, along with the risk of a thunderstorm before morning and a low of 8. Showers with the risk of a thunderstorm tomorrow, we could get 5 millimeters of rain. Southeast wind gusting to 50 in the morning, we'll see a high of 21. And cloudy with a good chance of showers on Wednesday with a high of 20. 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

0: Morgan Griffiths, just being me on Country 106.7. It's 6:52. Dara, 10 degrees right now, 22 for our high. We do have your full forecast in just a little bit. We're also going to hear from Tebe.
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2: 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We'll have a look at the agenda coming up in just a few. Stay tuned.
4: The Conservative Shadow Minister for Agriculture and Agri-Food Canada, John Barlow, in Swift Current last night for the Saskatchewan Stockgrower Association President's Reception. Barlow using his speech to talk about the impact of the Ag Canada cuts, CUSMA, and the Mercosur discussions, and the need for stronger engagement from the agriculture sector. He says producers and industry groups must speak up while there is still time to influence decisions.
5: When you are facing these existential threats to our industry, if you just sit back and let this happen to you, it will happen. And we have a window of opportunity here to try to reverse these decisions and reverse course, and we have to take advantage of it. And if we don't, we will see these research centers closed, we will see the Mercosur trade agreement signed, and we will face the consequences of our inaction.
4: He says countries like Brazil and Argentina are eyeing the Canadian market. For Golden West, I'm Glendale Allen Bossler.
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1: Good morning. I'm Marna McManus. A regular meeting goes tonight for Weyburn City Council in council chambers at City Hall beginning at 6 o'clock. Council is preparing to greenlight a contract award for a massive landfill expansion project. We'll also be voting on a new rural water hookup to expand the city's utility reach. A new home-based business application is under consideration for Woolman Custom Engraving on Elizabeth Street. But first, the approval of the consent agenda, which includes reports from the fire chief, public works, the water treatment plant, and building departments. We'll have full coverage from tonight's meeting for you tomorrow on air and online. Recent wildfires in northern Saskatchewan are highlighting how quickly dry conditions can lead to fast-moving fires, a concern that also applies to rural areas in the southeast. Acting Fire Chief Mike Woke with the Weyburn Fire Department says similar conditions can create challenges in rural areas.
2: We can get some substantial fires. I mean, if it's in the right areas and the right conditions. Not so much in the city, but anywhere out in the RM, we've got some valleys and we've got some different geographic areas that pose a huge threat. So,
1: fire pit use within Weyburn city limits is regulated under the Municipal Fire Pit Bylaw, which sets out requirements for approved units and safe operation. The Weyburn Police Service is reminding residents about vandalism as warmer weather brings more outdoor activity, including recent damage reported at River Park Campground. Incidents of property damage tend to increase during the summer months and can lead to added costs and reduced access to public spaces. Deputy Chief Shane St. John says the behavior impacts the whole community.
3: People aren't being responsible and doing damage just for no reason. That's just so unacceptable. It ruins it for everybody.
1: The WPS is asking anyone who witnesses vandalism or has information about recent incidents to contact them. From an acreage to an apartment balcony, agrologist Sherry Roberts says there are no limits to who can have a garden.
4: I mean, you can even garden inside your home if you've got the light for it. It's just that, you know, you can put it on a west window or a south window. Be diligent on your

0: watering, but normally you're still going to have some supplemental light with it. But there's no limit to where you can garden, and you can even garden in water or you can garden in pure sand.
1: Robert says potted plants do need extra fertilizer as they're in shallower soil and they lose nutrients during watering due to the drainage. But proper care can still allow for large fresh produce to stock your fridge. While the dust was blowing around last week, this weekend brought some different weather conditions, including hailstones larger than golf balls and tornado warnings, with thunderstorms lighting up the skies over Weyburn last night and Saturday night. We'd love to see your pictures and videos. Send them to us on Facebook or Twitter. 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
1: A rough road trip yesterday for the Weyburn Beavers as they dropped a 15-4 decision to the Saskatoon Berries. Four defensive errors plagued the Beavers, but there were still bright spots at the plate. Robert Gurney went 2-for-3 with a pair of doubles, while Owen Mayencourt drove in two runs with a two-hit afternoon. The boys are flushing this one quickly as they shift focus to the Queen City. The Beavers look to rebound tomorrow in Regina against the Red Sox with a first pitch at 7. Quite the finish yesterday at Rogers Centre. The Toronto Blue Jays locked down a big series win over the Baltimore Orioles, walking away with a thrilling 6-4 comeback victory. Ernie Clement provided an absolute showcase, blowing the game open with a massive three-run homer and a triple, while rookie catcher Brandon Valenzuela continued his absolute tear at the plate to keep the offense humming. The Jays kick off a three-game homestand tonight, welcoming Bryce Harper and the high-flying Philadelphia Phillies to town. Toronto will hand the ball to veteran lefty Patrick Corbin to set the tone on the mound, with backup from the red-hot lineup featuring Vladimir Guerrero Jr. and George Springer. The first pitch goes just after 5. You can catch all the action on Saskatchewan's home of Blue Jays baseball, AM 1190.
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1: Cloudy skies this morning, southwest wind gusting to 50, clouds moving out this afternoon and a high of 22. Clear this evening, wind easing up. Increasing cloudiness overnight, bringing a few showers and risk of a thunderstorm before morning, low 8. Showers expected tomorrow along with the risk of a thunderstorm. We could get 5 millimeters in all. Southeast wind gusting to 50 in the morning and a high of 21. Cloudy with a good chance of showers with a high of 20 on Wednesday. More showers for Thursday and a high of 20. And a mix of sun and cloud on Friday. A good chance of showers and a high of 18 degrees. We're gathering all the news of the day and delivering it directly into your inbox. 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
1: That was Keith Urban with Straight Line. Yes, good morning. Sun is shining, but we are off to a windy start. Yeah, 11 degrees right now. We have your full forecast in just a few. First, we are ready to go with another impossible question. Call or text your answer in on the Country 106 talk and text line. That, of course, is 306-848-1067. On average, it takes roughly 47 minutes to do this task. What could it be? Call or text your answer in 306-848-1067. First one through with the correct answer will be named today's impossible question genius and be treated to some delicious KFC. A friendly reminder, if you've won anything in the past 2 weeks, let's allow others the same opportunity. 848-1067. On average, it takes roughly 47 minutes to do this task. What could it be?
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4: 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And this year is the 40th anniversary of Heritage Village. So join us on August 7th and 8th for an exciting Heritage Village Days where Prairie Past comes to life. And that same weekend is our annual Tataqua Tree Day on August 8th from 9 a.m. to 12 p.m. So check out the City of Weyburn website for all the details and make this summer one to explore in Weyburn. 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

0: We're in school. The pace of change and depth of knowledge needed to succeed in today's classroom would be intimidating to any adult. 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
3: Clouds moving out today with wind from the southwest gusting to 50 and a high of 22. That wind will ease up this evening with increasing cloudiness overnight and a few showers, along with the risk of a thunderstorm before morning and a low of 8. Showers with the risk of a thunderstorm tomorrow, we could get 5 millimeters of rain. Southeast wind gusting to 50 in the morning, we'll see a high of 21. And cloudy with a good chance of showers on Wednesday with a high of 20. 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

What could it be? We had some great guesses coming in on the Country 106 Talk and Text line. Lynn said, decide what to cook for supper. Paul said, cooking supper. Those are good guesses, and they're probably the closest ones. Paul also said, mowing the lawn, putting makeup on, cleaning the house, or getting out of bed. All very, very legit guesses, but not the one. So what could it be? On average, it takes 47 minutes to do this task. 848-1067.

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1: Yeah, we've got to wrap up today's impossible question. On average, it takes roughly 47 minutes to do this task. What could it be? Shirley and Paul said getting ready for work. Lynn said having a shower. Murray said wash the car. Those are great guesses, but not the ones. Let's take it to the phones.
2: A shopping for groceries.
1: You know what?
2: What?
1: That's it. No. It takes 47 minutes, roughly, to do some grocery shopping.
2: Oh, okay.
1: Have you ever noticed, even when you think you're just going to be in real quick and out real quick, it's still about 47 minutes.
2: I never give it a thought.
1: Well, congrats, Fran. You're today's impossible question genius.
2: Thank you very much.
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5: Hearing from Acting Fire Chief Mike Woke on the do's and don'ts of backyard fire pits. And in sports, the Weyburn Beavers looking to rebound tomorrow in Regina against the Red Sox. And the Toronto Blue Jays are staying on fire at home.

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1: Good morning. I'm Marna McManus. A regular meeting goes tonight for Weyburn City Council. They'll be voting on a critical step for the city's long-term waste management with an award for the landfill expansion project. They'll also vote on a new rural water hookup to extend municipal utility reach. The consent agenda includes reports from the fire department, public works, the water treatment plant, and the building department, as well as April's cash activity report. Council will also review a home-based business application for Woolman Custom Engraving on Elizabeth Street. We'll have full coverage for you tomorrow morning on air and online. Dry conditions persisting across the region this spring, prompting the Weyburn Fire Department to urge residents to be mindful when using backyard fire pits. Acting Fire Chief Mike Woke outlines what residents should be using and how to reduce the risks.
2: You want to keep your fires to a minimum. Make sure you have an authorized fire pit, either a steel one that you can buy from Canadian Tire, Home Hardware, wherever you may find one. Make sure it's got a screen on top just to prevent any embers from floating out and starting fires.
1: Fire pit permits and safety guidelines are available through the City of Weyburn website, where residents can also find information on approved setups and restrictions. The Weyburn Police Service reminding residents removing or damaging traffic signs is no joke after a recent spike in vandalism across the city. Police say stop signs, yield signs, and other traffic control devices have been tampered with in recent weeks, creating safety concerns for drivers and pedestrians. Deputy Chief Shane St. John says some people may not realize the impact.
3: You see a lot of signs being taken out, and people think it's harmless, but those signs are there for a reason.

0: He says anyone who witnesses vandalism or notices missing signage should report it immediately. If you have a small yard or even no yard at all, you can still get in on gardening season. Agrologist Sherry Roberts says potted plants can go a long way.
1: All of a sudden now you can enrich your diet with some fresh veggies with just that patio plant and say some planter box

0: places that you've planted lettuce in, or small carrots, or beets, something that doesn't have a whole lot of depth to it, because you got to remember that a planter box isn't real deep. But there's all kinds of ways that you can get that fresh veggie into your diet. You don't have to just think, oh, well, I don't have the land.
1: Since potted plants require drainage, they lose a lot of nutrients. So Roberts notes it's important to fertilize. Areas of the southeast were subject to severe weather threats on Sunday, including warning conditions such as tornadoes, giant hail, destructive winds, and flash flooding. We're working to bring coverage, but if you have a picture or video to share, send it to us on Facebook or Twitter. 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
1: A tough Sunday road trip for the Weyburn Beavers, who dropped a 15-4 decision to the Saskatoon Berries. While four costly defensive errors hurt the pitching staff, the bats still showed signs of life. Robert Gurney led the offense, going 2-for-3 with a pair of doubles and two runs scored, while Owen Mayencourt had a highly efficient afternoon, driving in two runs and two hits. The Beavers are shaking it off immediately as they travel to Regina for tomorrow night's game against the Red Sox at Curry Field, with the first pitch set for 7:05. The Toronto Blue Jays are riding high after a dramatic Sunday afternoon contest, which saw them secure the series victory against the Baltimore Orioles by a score of 6-4. A controversial, uncalled base path sequence in the sixth inning opened the gates for a five-run rally, capped off by Ernie Clement's decisive bat and brilliant defensive play. Looking ahead to tonight, the Philadelphia Phillies will arrive at Rogers Centre for a three-game series. To lock down Game 1, the Jays are sending southpaw Patrick Corbin to the mound. He faces a tough task against a dangerous Phillies order, but Toronto counters with heavy hitters like Vladdy Jr. and scorching hot Brandon Valenzuela. You'll be able to catch all the action on Saskatchewan's home of Blue Jays baseball, AM 1190, beginning with the first pitch just after 5.
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1: Cloudy skies this morning, southwest wind gusting to 50, clouds moving out this afternoon and a high of 22. Clear this evening, wind easing up. Increasing cloudiness overnight, bringing a few showers and risk of a thunderstorm before morning, low 8. Showers expected tomorrow along with the risk of a thunderstorm. We could get 5 millimeters in all. Southeast wind gusting to 50 in the morning and a high of 21. Cloudy with a good chance of showers with a high of 20 on Wednesday. More showers for Thursday and a high of 20. And a mix of sun and cloud on Friday. A good chance of showers and a high of 18 degrees. We're gathering all the news of the day and delivering it directly into your inbox. 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

Jordan Davis, I ain't saying. It's on Country 106.7. I'm Dara. Good morning. It is 7:40. Sun is shining, but it is breezy. Yeah, and a little chilly. Maybe that's just because of the wind. I'm not entirely sure. 11 degrees right now. We have your full forecast in just a few. We also have some birthdays to celebrate right after Ella Langley and Morgan Wallen. I can't love you anymore.

0: Over to some local celebrities, just nailing it. Over to some local celebrities with the Country 106 Birthday Club, taking a look back over the weekend. On Saturday, Worthy Pierce celebrated. That one from Krista, Jayla, Hannah, Rhett, Hayden, Van, Mom, and Dad. Craig Turpin celebrated. That one from Mom, Dad, Kennedy, Liam, Christy, John, and all the McKinneys. Ella Estrella celebrated. That one from the Midtown Care Home family. Katie Statnick turned 13 on Saturday. That one from Dad, Ashley, Seth, Sky, Oakland, and Kinsley. And Carol Honig celebrated 80 on Saturday. That one from your children and grandchildren. Taking a look at yesterday, Keaton Kaufman celebrated. That one from all your family. Jen Sims celebrated 40. That one from the Last Chance Club. Mom, Joel, Auntie Patty, and Vern. Addie Hoyam celebrated 11 yesterday. That one from Mom, Dad, and Colby. And Nurse Tracy Bador celebrated yesterday. That one from the Midtown Care Home family. Over to today.
1: Happy birthday to my favorite sister, Carl Fellner. Love from Curtis, Rhonda, Riley, Maddie, Cooper, and Darby.
0: Also celebrating today, happy birthday, Heatley Ritger, celebrating too, that one from your friends at daycare. Sherry Moss celebrating today, that one from Jenny D. Allie Onstad celebrating too, that one from Grandma and Grandpa, Uncle James, Mom, Dad, and Lane. And Nora Acton celebrating 9 today, that one from Grandma and Grandpa. And today's DQ cake goes to Nora Acton. Happy birthday, Nora, and to everyone celebrating.
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11: Clouds moving out today with wind from the southwest gusting to 50 and a high of 22. That wind will ease up this evening with increasing cloudiness overnight and a few showers, along with the risk of a thunderstorm before morning and a low of 8. Showers with the risk of a thunderstorm tomorrow, we could get 5 millimeters of rain. Southeast wind gusting to 50 in the morning, we'll see a high of 21. And cloudy with a good chance of showers on Wednesday with a high of 20. 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

0: Penny Rear View. It's on Country 106.7. It's 7:55 this Monday. I'm Dara. 22 degrees for our high. We're at 11 right now. It is quite breezy, and it's almost time for the kids to get ready for school. It's day 6 in the elementary schools. At Assiniboia Park, they have an assembly and track and field. Legacy Park has grade 6 chess club, and that's really it for the kids. Enjoy it.
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2: Hearing from Deputy Chief Shane St. John with the Weyburn Police Service on reports of vandalism involving traffic signs, and Weyburn's acting Fire Chief Mike Woke reminding on backyard fire pit rules. We'll have it all coming up in just a few. Stay tuned.
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1: Good morning. I'm Marna McManus. A fairly light agenda for Weyburn City Council tonight. Reports from the Fire Chief, Public Works, Water Treatment Plant, and Building Departments included on the consent agenda. Council will also vote to award the contract for the city's massive landfill expansion project, and they'll vote on a proposed rural water hookup for the Weyburn Utility Board. Councillors will also review a home-based business application for an engraving business here in the city. The meeting gets underway at 6 o'clock tonight in Council Chambers at City Hall. We'll have full coverage for you tomorrow morning on air and online. With dry conditions across the region continuing to raise fire risk levels, prompting reminders around backyard burning rules, the Weyburn Fire Department's acting fire chief, Mike Woke, says enforcement and awareness are especially important during periods like this when conditions can change quickly and fires can spread more easily.
2: We just want to make sure that we're taking that extra cautionary step within the community to make sure that we're following our burn permit rules and regulations.
1: Within Weyburn city limits, burn permits are required for backyard fire pits. Residents must ensure fires are contained in approved non-combustible units placed well away from structures, trees, and other hazards. Unauthorized burning can result in fines. The Weyburn Police Service reminding residents to report vandalism involving traffic signs as warmer weather brings more outdoor activity in the city. Removing or damaging stop signs, yield signs, and other traffic control devices can create safety risks and may result in charges. This according to Deputy Chief Shane St. John, who says the public plays an important role in helping police respond to these incidents.
3: Someone sees someone do it, taking a sign at the time, you know, to let us know, because it could be a mischief charge, right? Theft, a few different options there.
1: Anyone witnessing suspicious activity around traffic signs is being encouraged to contact police as soon as possible. It's gardening season, and green thumbs of all kinds are preparing for the growing season. Local agrologist Sherry Roberts says even apartment patios can be the stage of a potted garden, but it may need some extra attention.
4: Remember that anytime you're gardening in a container, every time you water, nutrients then go out the bottom of the container. And you have to have drainage in your containers. That's the first thing. But you have to have that drainage, but it takes the nutrients out. So you need to be really diligent about fertilizing.
1: Robert says even a small garden can be effective in keeping your fridge stocked with fresh fruits and veggies. Warnings coming down from Environment Canada yesterday, including tornadoes, giant hail, destructive winds, and flash flooding. And the skies were alive here in the southeast yesterday. As we are working to bring coverage, we encourage you to send pictures or videos to us on Facebook or Twitter. For these stories and more, visit discoverweyburn.com.
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1: A rough road trip yesterday for the Weyburn Beavers as they dropped a 15-4 decision to the Saskatoon Berries. Four defensive errors plagued the Beavers, but there were still bright spots at the plate. Robert Gurney went 2-for-3 with a pair of doubles, while Owen Mayencourt drove in two runs with a two-hit afternoon. The boys are flushing this one quickly as they shift focus to the Queen City. The Beavers look to rebound tomorrow in Regina against the Red Sox with a first pitch at 7. Quite the finish yesterday at Rogers Centre. The Toronto Blue Jays locked down a big series win over the Baltimore Orioles, walking away with a thrilling 6-4 comeback victory. Ernie Clement provided an absolute showcase, blowing the game open with a massive three-run homer.

0: had a triple. Well, rookie catcher Brandon Valenzuela continued his absolute tear at the plate to keep the offense humming. The Jays kick off a three-game homestand tonight, welcoming Bryce Harper and the high-flying Philadelphia Phillies to town. Toronto will hand the ball to veteran lefty Patrick Corbin to set the tone on the mound, with backup from the Red Hot lineup featuring Vladimir Guerrero Jr. and George Springer. The first pitch goes just after 5. You can catch all the action on Saskatchewan's home of Blue Jays baseball, AM 1190.
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0: Cloudy skies this morning, southwest wind gusting to 50, clouds moving out this afternoon and a high of 22. Clear this evening, wind easing up. Increasing cloudiness overnight, bringing a few showers and risk of a thunderstorm before morning, low 8. Showers expected tomorrow along with the risk of a thunderstorm. We could get 5 millimeters in all. Southeast wind gusting to 50 in the morning and a high of 21. Cloudy with a good chance of showers with a high of 20 on Wednesday. More showers for Thursday and a high of 20. And a mix of sun and cloud on Friday. A good chance of showers and a high of 18 degrees. We're gathering all the news of the day and delivering it directly into your inbox. 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

0: McDowell, Better Me for You. It's on Country 106.7. I'm Dara. It is just after 8 o'clock this Monday morning. 22 degrees for our high and
1: the 25K payday.
0: Oh, yes. You've been anxiously awaiting all weekend long to find out who our big winners for the 25K payday were. Of course, we gave away $1,000 right here in Weyburn. That went to the legendary Tammy Bell. Now our big 19th.

0: $1,000 winner went to Shaunavon's Kevin Harden. Yes, Kevin was surprised on Friday morning at the golf course of all places. 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
7: Clouds moving out today with wind from the southwest gusting to 50 and a high of 22. That wind will ease up this evening with increasing cloudiness overnight and a few showers, along with the risk of a thunderstorm before morning and a low of 8. Showers with the risk of a thunderstorm tomorrow, we could get 5 millimeters of rain. Southeast wind gusting to 50 in the morning, we'll see a high of 21. And cloudy with a good chance of showers on Wednesday with a high of 20. 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

0: Town on Country 106.7. I'm Dara. Monday is here. 22 degrees for our high. It's a little windy out. Yeah, we saw some serious storm action throughout most of the weekend, honestly. And now it is just kind of windy at this point. We do have your full forecast coming up in just a little bit. We're also going to hear music in just a moment from Nate Holler.
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1: Good morning. I'm Marna McManus. A regular meeting goes tonight for Weyburn City Council in council chambers at City Hall beginning at 6 o'clock. Council is preparing to greenlight a contract award for a massive landfill expansion project. We'll also be voting on a new rural water hookup to expand the city's utility reach. A new home-based business application is under consideration for Woolman Custom Engraving on Elizabeth Street. But first, the approval of the consent agenda, which includes reports from the fire chief, public works, the water treatment plant, and building departments. We'll have full coverage from tonight's meeting for you tomorrow on air and online. Recent wildfires in northern Saskatchewan are highlighting how quickly dry conditions can lead to fast-moving fires, a concern that also applies to rural areas in the southeast. Acting Fire Chief Mike Woke with the Weyburn Fire Department says similar conditions can create challenges in rural areas.
2: We can get some substantial fires. I mean, if it's in the right areas and the right conditions, not so much in the city, but anywhere out in the RM, we've got some valleys and we've got some different geographic areas that pose a huge threat. So,
1: fire pit use within Weyburn city limits is regulated under the Municipal Fire Pit Bylaw, which sets out requirements for approved units and safe operation. The Weyburn Police Service is reminding residents about vandalism as warmer weather brings more outdoor activity, including recent damage reported at River Park Campground. Incidents of property damage tend to increase during the summer months and can lead to added costs and reduced access to public spaces. Deputy Chief Shane St. John says the behavior impacts the whole community.
3: People aren't being responsible and doing damage just for no reason. That's just so unacceptable. It ruins it for everybody.
1: The WPS is asking anyone who witnesses vandalism or has information about recent incidents to contact them. From an acreage to an apartment balcony, agrologist Sherry Roberts says there are no limits to who can have a garden.
4: I mean, you can even garden inside your home if you've got the light for it. It's just that, you know, you can put it on a west window or a south window, be diligent on your watering, but normally you're still going to have some supplemental light with it. But there's no limit to where you can garden, and you can even garden in water or you can garden in pure sand.
1: Robert says potted plants do need extra fertilizer as they're in shallower soil and they lose nutrients during watering due to the drainage. But proper care can still allow for large fresh produce to stock your fridge. While the dust was blowing around last week, this weekend brought some different weather conditions, including hailstones larger than golf balls and tornado warnings, with thunderstorms lighting up the skies over Weyburn last night and Saturday night. We'd love to see your pictures and videos. Send them to us on Facebook or Twitter. For these stories and more, visit discoverweyburn.com.
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1: A tough Sunday road trip for the Weyburn Beavers, who dropped a 15-4 decision to the Saskatoon Berries. While four costly defensive errors hurt the pitching staff, the bats still showed signs of life. Robert Gurney led the offense, going 2-for-3 with a pair of doubles and two runs scored, while Owen May and Court had a highly efficient afternoon, driving in two runs and two hits. The Beavers are shaking it off immediately as they travel to Regina for tomorrow night's game against the Red Sox at Curry Field, with a first pitch set for 7:05. The Toronto Blue Jays are riding high after a dramatic Sunday afternoon contest, which saw them secure the series victory against the Baltimore Orioles by a score of 6-4. A controversial, uncalled base path sequence in the sixth inning opened the gates for a five-run rally, capped off by Ernie Clement's decisive bat and brilliant defensive play. Looking ahead to tonight, the Philadelphia Phillies will arrive at Rogers Centre for a three-game series. To lock down Game 1, the Jays are sending southpaw Patrick Corbin to the mound. He faces a tough task against a dangerous Phillies order, but Toronto counters with heavy hitters like Vladdy Jr. and scorching hot Brandon Valenzuela. You'll be able to catch all the action on Saskatchewan's home of Blue Jays baseball, AM 1190, beginning with the first pitch just after 5.
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1: Cloudy skies this morning. Southwest wind gusting to 50. Clouds moving out this afternoon and a high of 22. Clear this evening. Wind easing up. Increasing cloudiness overnight, bringing a few showers and risk of a thunderstorm before morning, low 8. Showers expected tomorrow along with the risk of a thunderstorm. We could get 5 millimeters in all. Southeast wind gusting to 50 in the morning and a high of 21. Cloudy with a good chance of showers with a high of 20 on Wednesday. More showers for Thursday and a high of 20. And a mix of sun and cloud on Friday. A good chance of showers and a high of 18 degrees.

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Jelly Roll, I am not okay. It's on Country 106.7. It's 8:40 Monday morning. I'm Dara. 22 degrees for our high. Sun is shining, but it is quite windy out. Yeah, making it feel substantially cooler than it actually is. We have your full forecast coming up in just a few. Right now, it's Cody Johnson, The Fall.

0: Cody Johnson, The Fall on Country 106.7. I'm Dara. It's 8:41 Monday morning, 22 degrees for our high. We're hovering right around that 11 degree mark right now, so it is warming up slowly but surely. We have your full forecast in just a few. First, as you get ready to take on the day, here's what's up.
1: What's up, big bird? What's up?
0: Well, there is Area 3 garbage pickup today. The library has Welcome Baby Community Event and Tabletop Role-Playing Game Night. And that's really all that is on the agenda for today. That's it. That's what's up. We've got music in just a moment from Luke Bryan.
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3: Clouds moving out today with wind from the southwest, gusting to 50 and a high of 22. That wind will ease up this evening with increasing cloudiness overnight and a few showers, along with the risk of a thunderstorm before morning and a low of 8. Showers with the risk of a thunderstorm tomorrow, we could get 5 millimeters of rain. Southeast wind gusting to 50 in the morning, we'll see a high of 21. And cloudy with a good chance of showers on Wednesday with a high of 20. 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

0: Burrison, Southside of Sober on Country 106.7. I'm Dara. Good morning. It is 8:52 this Monday. Yes, brand new week is here. We're expecting temperatures to reach about 22 degrees throughout the day today. We have your full forecast in just a few moments. We're also going to hear from James Barker Band.
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3: Hearing from Acting Fire Chief Mike Woke on the do's and don'ts of backyard fire pits. And in sports, the Weyburn Beavers looking to rebound tomorrow in Regina against the Red Sox. And the Toronto Blue Jays are staying on fire at home. It's all coming right up in just a few.
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1: Good morning. I'm Marna McManus. A regular meeting goes tonight for Weyburn City Council. They'll be voting on a critical step for the city's long-term waste management with an award for the landfill expansion project. They'll also vote on a new rural water hookup to extend municipal utility reach. The consent agenda includes reports from the fire department, public works, the water treatment plant, and the building department, as well as April's cash activity report. Council will also review a home-based business application for Woolman Custom Engraving on Elizabeth Street. We'll have full coverage for you tomorrow morning on air and online. Dry conditions persisting across the region this spring, prompting the Weyburn Fire Department to urge residents to be mindful when using backyard fire pits. Acting Fire Chief Mike Woke outlines what residents should be using and how to reduce the risks.
2: You want to keep your fires to a minimum. Make sure you have an authorized fire pit, either a steel one that you can buy from Canadian Tire, Home Hardware, wherever you may find one. Make sure it's got a screen on top just to prevent any embers from floating out and starting fires.
1: Fire pit permits and safety guidelines are available through the City of Weyburn website, where residents can also find information on approved setups and restrictions. The Weyburn Police Service reminding residents removing or damaging traffic signs is no joke after a recent spike in vandalism across the city. Police say stop signs, yield signs, and other traffic control devices have been tampered with in recent weeks, creating safety concerns for drivers and pedestrians. Deputy Chief Shane St. John says some people may not realize the impact.
3: You see a lot of signs being taken out and people think it's harmless, but those signs are there for a reason.
1: He says anyone who witnesses vandalism or notices missing signage should report it immediately. If you have a small yard or even no yard at all, you can still get in on gardening season. Agrologist Sherry Roberts says potted plants can go a long way.
4: All of a sudden now you can enrich your diet with some fresh veggies with just that patio plant and say some planter boxes that you've planted lettuce in or small carrots or beets, something that doesn't have a whole lot of depth to it because you got to remember that a planter box isn't real deep. But there's all kinds of ways that you can get that fresh veggie into your diet. You don't have to just think, oh, well, I don't have the land.
1: Since potted plants require drainage, they lose a lot of nutrients. So Roberts notes it's important to fertilize. Areas of the southeast were subject to severe weather threats on Sunday, including warning conditions such as tornadoes, giant hail, destructive winds, and flash flooding. We're working to bring coverage, but if you have a picture or video to share, send it to us on Facebook or Twitter. For these stories and more, visit discoverweyburn.com.
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1: A rough road trip yesterday for the Weyburn Beavers as they dropped a 15-4 decision to the Saskatoon Berries. Four defensive errors plagued the Beavers, but there were still bright spots at the plate. Robert Gurney went 2-for-3 with a pair of doubles, while Owen Mayencourt drove in two runs with a two-hit afternoon. The boys are flushing this one quickly as they shift focus to the Queen City. The Beavers look to rebound tomorrow in Regina against the Red Sox with a first pitch at 7. Quite the finish yesterday at Rogers Centre. The Toronto Blue Jays locked down a big series win over the Baltimore Orioles, walking away with a thrilling 6-4 comeback victory. Ernie Clement provided an absolute showcase, blowing the game open with a massive 3-run homer and a triple, while rookie catcher Brandon Valenzuela continued his absolute tear at the plate to keep the offense humming. The Jays kick off a 3-game home stand tonight, welcoming Bryce Harper and the high-flying Philadelphia Phillies to town. Toronto will hand the ball to veteran lefty Patrick Corbin to set the tone on the mound, with backup from the red-hot lineup featuring Vladimir Guerrero Jr. and George Springer. The first pitch goes just after 5. You can catch all the action on Saskatchewan's home of Blue Jays baseball, AM 1190.
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1: Cloudy skies this morning. Southwest wind gusting to 50. Clouds moving out this afternoon and a high of 22. Clear this evening. Wind easing up. Increasing cloudiness overnight, bringing

0: A few showers and risk of a thunderstorm before morning, low 8. Showers expected tomorrow along with the risk of a thunderstorm. We could get 5 millimeters in all. Southeast wind gusting to 50 in the morning and a high of 21. Cloudy with a good chance of showers with a high of 20 on Wednesday. More showers for Thursday and a high of 20. And a mix of sun and cloud on Friday. A good chance of showers and a high of 18 degrees. We're gathering all the news of the day and delivering it directly into your inbox. 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

High Valley, small town, something on Country 106.7. It's just after 9 o'clock this Monday. I'm Dara, 22 degrees for our high. Sun is shining right now. It's been a breezy start to the day, though. We have your full forecast in just a few. First, it's Megan Maroney, Beautiful Things.

0: Chris Buckman, 1-2-Step. It's on Country 106.7. I'm Dara. June 8th is here, and you know when you have those days and you're like, man, today is something, but I can't quite figure out what. I was doing that for most of the morning, and then I figured it out. June 8th is actually the day I graduated some years ago. We don't need to get into how many. We don't need to talk about that. But it got me thinking about the fact that Weyburn Comprehensive grad, is this weekend. Yeah, Saturday is the big grad day. They've got their ceremonies going on. They're going to have the parade again. I always love the parade. I think that is one of the coolest things that they have started doing, so that everybody can kind of see everybody in their gowns and celebrate them. That will be going on again this weekend. We'll have all the details on what you can expect from grad on Discover. Wayburn.com. Also up there right now is our grad page, so you can see photos of all the graduates from the southeast part of the province. Just a click away right now on discoverwayburn.com.
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0: clouds moving out today with wind from the southwest gusting to 50 and a high of 22. That wind will ease up this evening with increasing cloudiness overnight and a few showers, along with the risk of a thunderstorm before morning and a low of 8. Showers with the risk of a thunderstorm tomorrow. We could get 5 millimeters of rain. Southeast wind gusting to 50 in the morning. We'll see a high of 21. And cloudy with a good chance of showers on Wednesday with a high of 20. 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

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Dara, right around 9:30 this Monday. 22 degrees for our high. We have your full forecast in just a few. Right now, it's Morgan Wallen and Earnest Cowgirls.

0: Miller, Joe Miller under the influence. Just after 9:30 Monday, I'm Dara, 22 degrees for our high. It's been quite windy this morning. So like the sun is shining and it's a warm, very warm sun, but the wind is really going a far cry from what we have been seeing with all the storms and heat and humidity. That's for sure. We do have your full forecast coming up in just a few. We're also going to hear music in just a moment from Ella Langley.
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7: Clouds moving out today with wind from the southwest gusting to 50 and a high of 22. That wind will ease up this evening with increasing cloudiness overnight and a few showers, along with the risk of a thunderstorm before morning and a low of 8. Showers with the risk of a thunderstorm tomorrow, we could get 5 millimeters of

0: rain. Southeast wind gusting to 50 in the morning. We'll see a high of 21. And cloudy with a good chance of showers on Wednesday with a high of 20. 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I'm Marna McManus.
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Tara, good morning. It's just about 10 o'clock this Monday, expecting temperatures right around 22 degrees today. We do have

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1: Good morning. I'm Marna McManus. A fairly light agenda for Weyburn City Council tonight. Reports from the Fire Chief, Public Works, Water Treatment Plant, and Building Departments included on the consent agenda. Council will also vote to award the contract for the city's massive landfill expansion project, and they'll vote on a proposed rural water hookup for the Weyburn Utility Board. Councillors will also review a home-based business application for an engraving business here in the city. The meeting gets underway at 6 o'clock tonight in Council Chambers at City Hall. We'll have full coverage for you tomorrow morning on air and online. With dry conditions across the region continuing to raise fire risk levels, prompting reminders around backyard burning rules, the Weyburn Fire Department's acting fire chief, Mike Woke, says enforcement and awareness are especially important during periods like this when conditions can change quickly and fires can spread more easily.
2: We just want to make sure that we're taking that extra cautionary step within the community to make sure that we're following our burn permit rules and regulations.
1: Within Weyburn city limits, burn permits are required for backyard fire pits. Residents must ensure fires are contained in approved non-combustible units placed well away from structures, trees, and other hazards. Unauthorized burning can result in fines. The Weyburn Police Service reminding residents to report vandalism involving traffic signs as warmer weather brings more outdoor activity in the city. Removing or damaging stop signs, yield signs, and other traffic control devices can create safety risks and may result in charges. This according to Deputy Chief Shane St. John, who says the public plays an important role in helping police respond to these incidents.
3: Someone see someone do it, taking a sign at the time, you know, to let us know, because it could be a mischief charge. Theft, a few different options there.
1: Anyone witnessing suspicious activity around traffic signs is being encouraged to contact police as soon as possible. It's gardening season, and green thumbs of all kinds are preparing for the growing season. Local agrologist Sherry Roberts says even apartment patios can be the stage of a potted garden, but it may need some extra attention.
4: Remember that anytime you're gardening in a container, every time you water, nutrients then go out the bottom of the container. And you have to have drainage in your containers. That's the first thing. But you have to have that drainage, but it takes the nutrients out. So you need to be really diligent about fertilizing.
1: Robert says even a small garden can be effective in keeping your fridge stocked with fresh fruits and veggies. Warnings coming down from Environment Canada yesterday, including tornadoes, giant hail, destructive winds, and flash flooding. And the skies were alive here in the southeast yesterday. As we are working to bring coverage, we encourage you to send pictures or videos to us on Facebook or Twitter. For these stories and more, visit discoverweyburn.com.
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1: A tough Sunday road trip for the Weyburn Beavers, who dropped a 15-4 decision to the Saskatoon Berries. While four costly defensive errors hurt the pitching staff, the bats still showed signs of life. Robert Gurney led the offense, going 2-for-3 with a pair of doubles and two runs scored, while Owen May and Court had a highly efficient afternoon, driving in two runs and two hits. The Beavers are shaking it off immediately as they travel to Regina for tomorrow night's game against the Red Sox at Curry Field, with the first pitch set for 7:05. The Toronto Blue Jays are riding high after a dramatic Sunday afternoon contest, which saw them secure the series victory against the Baltimore Orioles by a score of 6-4. A controversial, uncalled base path sequence in the sixth inning opened the gates for a five-run rally, capped off by Ernie Clement's decisive bat and brilliant defensive play. Looking ahead to tonight, the Philadelphia Phillies will arrive at Rogers Centre for a three-game series. To lock down Game 1, the Jays are sending southpaw Patrick Corbin to the mound. He faces a tough task against a dangerous Phillies order, but Toronto counters with heavy hits.

0: Center for a three-game series. To lock down game one, the Jays are sending southpaw Patrick Corbin to the mound. He faces a tough task against a dangerous Phillies order, but Toronto counters with heavy hitters like Vladdy Jr. and scorching hot Brandon Valenzuela. You'll be able to catch all the action on Saskatchewan's home of Blue Jays baseball, AM 1190, beginning with the first pitch just after 5.
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0: Cloudy skies this morning, southwest wind gusting to 50, clouds moving out this afternoon and a high of 22. Clear this evening, wind easing up. Increasing cloudiness overnight, bringing a few showers and risk of a thunderstorm before morning, low 8. Showers expected tomorrow along with the risk of a thunderstorm. We could get 5 millimeters in all. Southeast wind gusting to 50 in the morning and a high of 21. Cloudy with a good chance of showers with a high of 20 on Wednesday. More showers for Thursday and a high of 20. And a mix of sun and cloud on Friday. A good chance of showers and a high of 18 degrees. 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
5: Clouds moving out today with wind from the southwest gusting to 50 and a high of 22. That wind will ease up this evening with increasing cloudiness overnight and a few showers, along with the risk of a thunderstorm before morning and a low of 8. Showers with the risk of a thunderstorm tomorrow, we could get 5 millimeters of rain. Southeast wind gusting to 50 in the morning, we'll see a high of 21. And cloudy with a good chance of showers on Wednesday with a high of 20. 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
6: Clouds moving out today with wind from the southwest gusting to 50 and a high of 22. That wind will ease up this evening with increasing cloudiness overnight and a few showers, along with the risk of a thunderstorm before morning and a low of 8. Showers with the risk of a thunderstorm tomorrow, we could get 5 millimeters of rain. Southeast wind gusting to 50 in the morning, we'll see a high of 21. And cloudy with a good chance of showers on Wednesday with a high of 20. 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
1: Hearing from local agrologist Jerry Roberts on gardening with any size of land, including a balcony.
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1: And Weyburn City Council meets tonight. We'll have a look at the agenda coming up in just a few. Stay tuned.
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4: 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The pace of change and depth of knowledge needed to succeed in today's classroom would be intimidating to any adult. Graduating from high school is quite the achievement.
3: Congratulations to the graduating class of Weyburn Comprehensive High School. 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
1: Good morning. I'm Marna McManus. A regular meeting goes tonight for Weyburn City Council in Council Chambers at City Hall beginning at 6 o'clock. Council is preparing to greenlight a contract award for a massive landfill expansion project. We'll also be voting on a new rural water hookup to expand the city's utility reach. A new home-based business application is under consideration for Woolman Custom Engraving on Elizabeth Street. But first, the approval of the consent agenda, which includes reports from the Fire Chief, Public Works, the Water Treatment Plant, and Building Departments. We'll have full coverage from tonight's meeting for you tomorrow on air and online. Recent wildfires in northern Saskatchewan are highlighting how quickly dry conditions can lead to fast-moving fires, a concern that also applies to rural areas in the southeast. Acting Fire Chief Mike Woke with the Weyburn Fire Department says similar conditions can create challenges in rural areas.
2: We can get some substantial fires. I mean, if it's in the right areas and the right conditions. Not so much in the city, but anywhere out in the RM, we've got some valleys and we've got some different geographic areas that pose a huge threat. So,
1: fire pit use within Weyburn city limits is regulated under the Municipal Fire Pit Bylaw, which sets out requirements for approved units and safe operation. The Weyburn Police Service is reminding residents about vandalism as warmer weather brings more outdoor activity, including recent damage reported at River Park Campground. Incidents of property damage tend to increase during the summer months and can lead to added costs and reduced access to public spaces. Deputy Chief Shane St. John says the behavior impacts the whole community.
3: People aren't being responsible and doing damage just for no reason. That's just so unacceptable. It ruins it for everybody.
1: The WPS is asking anyone who witnesses vandalism or has information about recent incidents to contact them. From an acreage to an apartment balcony, agrologist Sherry Roberts says there are no limits to who can have a garden.
4: I mean, you can even guard it inside your home if you've got the light for it. It's just that, you know, you can put it on a west window or a south window, be diligent on your watering, but normally you're still going to have some supplemental light with it. But there's no limit to where you can garden, and you can even garden in water or you can garden in pure sand.
1: Robert says potted plants do need extra fertilizer as they're in shallower soil and they lose nutrients during watering due to the drainage. But proper care can still allow for large fresh produce to stock your fridge. While the dust was blowing around last week, this weekend brought some different weather conditions, including hailstones larger than golf balls and tornado warnings, with thunderstorms lighting up the skies over Weyburn last night and Saturday night. We'd love to see your pictures and videos. Send them to us on Facebook or Twitter. 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
1: A rough road trip yesterday for the Weyburn Beavers as they dropped a 15-4 decision to the Saskatoon Berries. Four defensive errors plagued the Beavers, but there were still bright spots at the plate. Robert Gurney went 2-for-3 with a pair of doubles, while Owen Mayencourt drove in two runs with a two-hit afternoon. The boys are flushing this one quickly as they shift focus to the Queen City. The Beavers look to rebound tomorrow in Regina against the Red Sox with a first pitch at 7. Quite the finish yesterday at Rogers Centre. The Toronto Blue Jays locked down a big series win over the Baltimore Orioles, walking away with a thrilling 6-4 comeback victory. Ernie Clement provided an absolute showcase, blowing the game open with a massive three-run homer and a triple, while rookie catcher Brandon Valenzuela continued his absolute tear at the plate to keep the offense humming. The Jays kick off a three-game homestand tonight, welcoming Bryce Harper and the high-flying Philadelphia Phillies to town. Toronto will hand the ball to veteran lefty Patrick Corbin to set the tone on the mound, with backup from the red-hot lineup featuring Vladimir Guerrero Jr. and George Springer. The first pitch goes just after 5. You can catch all the action on Saskatchewan's home of Blue Jays baseball, AM 1190.
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1: Cloudy skies this morning, southwest wind gusting to 50, clouds moving out this afternoon and a high of 22. Clear this evening, wind easing up. Increasing cloudiness overnight, bringing a few showers and risk of a thunderstorm before morning, low 8. Showers expected tomorrow along with the risk of a thunderstorm. We could get 5 millimeters in all. Southeast wind gusting to 50 in the morning and a high of 21. Cloudy with a good chance of showers with a high of 20 on Wednesday. More showers for Thursday and a high of 20.

0: and a mix of sun and cloud on Friday, a good chance of showers, and a high of 18 degrees. 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
5: Clouds moving out today with wind from the southwest gusting to 50 and a high of 22. That wind will ease up this evening with increasing cloudiness overnight and a few showers, along with the risk of a thunderstorm before morning and a low of 8. Showers with the risk of a thunderstorm tomorrow, we could get 5 millimeters of rain. Southeast wind gusting to 50 in the morning, we'll see a high of 21. And cloudy with a good chance of showers on Wednesday with a high of 20. You can stay on top of what's happening in our community by subscribing to the daily news on discoverweyburn.com. 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
9: Clouds moving out today with wind from the southwest gusting to 50 and a high of 22. That wind will ease up this evening with increasing cloudiness overnight and a few showers, along with the risk of a thunderstorm before morning and a low of 8. Showers with the risk of a thunderstorm tomorrow, we could get 5 millimeters of rain. Southeast wind gusting to 50 in the morning, we'll see a high of 21. And cloudy with a good chance of showers on Wednesday with a high of 20. 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I'm Marna McManus.
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2: The Conservative Shadow Minister for Agriculture and Agri-Food Canada, John Barlow, in Swift Current last night for the Saskatchewan Stock Grower Association President's Reception. Barlow using his speech to talk about the impact of the Ag Canada cuts, CUSMA, and the Mercosur discussions, and the need for stronger engagement from the agriculture sector. He says producers and industry groups must speak up while there is still time to influence decisions.
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1: Good afternoon. I'm Natasha Weeb. Severe weather moved through southeast Saskatchewan over the weekend, bringing a range of impacts across the region. Golden West severe weather specialist Jenny Hagen says conditions were well suited for strong storm development.
2: There was some very large hail that fell on Saturday, especially in that Lampman area. We saw slow-moving supercells move through that area, which dumped a large amount of hail. With a potent environment, that definitely gave some extra lift, which made that hail much, much larger. So quite a bit of hail, over 2 inches big, that hammered down.
1: Damaging winds were also a major concern, leaving behind reports of downed power lines and structural damage in spots. The active weather pattern is expected to continue into the coming days. A regular meeting goes tonight for Weyburn City Council. Marna McManus has more.
3: Council will vote tonight on a critical step for the city's long-term waste management with an award for the landfill expansion project. We'll also vote on a new rural water hookup to extend municipal utility reach. The consent agenda includes reports from the fire department,

0: Public Works, the water treatment plant, and the building department, as well as April's cash activity report. Council will also review a home-based business application for Woolman Custom Engraving on Elizabeth Street. We'll have full coverage for you tomorrow morning on air and online.
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2: Saskatchewan's latest Crown Oil and Natural Gas offering has brought in more than $17 million. Discover Weyburn's Larissa McEwen has the details.
3: The June 2nd sale saw activity across four regions of the province, but it was the southeast that clearly led the way. Estevan accounted for the bulk of the total, highlighted by a $2.45 million exploration license south of the city. Elsewhere, Lloydminster saw the top lease bid, while Kindersley and Swift Current also recorded sales. In total, 17 oil shale leases were awarded south of Hudson's Bay. The next offering is scheduled for August 11th. For Discover Weyburn News, I'm Larissa McEwen.
2: The 25K payday promotion wrapped up Friday morning with a big surprise at Chinook Golf Course. Shaunavon's Kevin Harden was revealed as the grand prize winner, taking home $19,000 in gift cards from businesses across Saskatchewan. Harden says he started to realize something bigger than the guaranteed $1,000 prize might be waiting for him.
4: Well, I seen the balloons and I thought, oh, that might be a little bigger than $1,000, so got the heart pumping a little.
2: Meanwhile, Weyburn's Tammy Bell was the final qualifier in the contest and won $1,000 in gift cards. Bell said she had a feeling she might be in for a surprise. For these stories and more, visit discoverweyburn.com.
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2: Weyburn athletes turned in a number of strong performances at the Saskatchewan High School Track and Field Championships over the weekend. The top result came from Cole Payak, who earned a bronze medal in the junior boys' long jump with a leap of 6.07 meters. Mally Sterling reached the finals in both the junior boys' 100 and 200 meters, finishing fifth in the 100. Sophie Pollock also posted a top five result, placing fourth in the intermediate girls' 100-meter final. Meanwhile, Lauren Chickwan finished fifth in the intermediate girls' shot put, while Tay Sodema recorded top 10 finishes in the senior boys' 400, 800, and long jump events. Several other Weyburn athletes also represented their school and community against the province's best competitors. The Weyburn Razorbacks junior lacrosse team fell 14-2 to the Winnipeg Blizzard on Sunday. Taven Norden scored both of Weyburn's goals back-to-back in the third period. The Razorbacks are back in action on June 19th, hosting the Moose Jaw Mustangs. Minor lacrosse teams had more success this weekend. The U15 Weyburn Dairy Queen Thrashers earned back-to-back wins in a doubleheader against the Swift Current Rampage on Saturday with 7-3 and 7-6 wins. Then on Sunday, the U13 Weyburn Young's Equipment Thrashers tied the Moose Jaw Mustangs at 6 apiece, and the U15 Weyburn Young Fellows Thrashers defeated the Estevan Volts 9-1.
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2: Skies clearing this afternoon with southwest wind gusting to 50, high 22. Clear this evening, increasing cloudiness overnight with a few showers. Risk of a thunderstorm before morning with wind becoming light and a low of 8. Around 5 millimeters of rainfall and the risk of a thunderstorm tomorrow. Southeast wind gusting to 50 with a high of 21. Cloudy on Wednesday with a good chance of showers and high of 20. Thursday we'll see showers and a high of 20. And a mix of sun and clouds on Friday with a good chance of showers and high of 18. 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

Owen Ringling, Love, Hate, Love. Good afternoon and happy Monday. I'm Sharon Church. Hope you had a great weekend. Looking forward to an awesome week. It's going to be good. Kane Brown up ahead, but first, here's Lone Star.

0: Sharon. I'm Sharon Church. If you're looking forward to some hot summer days, the end of July, beginning of August is when we usually feel the heat. That's the peak of our hottest temperatures in our neck of the woods. How hot can you handle? I'd say 36 degrees. That would be tops for me. That's nearly 100 degrees. I could do that. Canada's hottest ever temperature, 49.6 degrees Celsius. Almost 50 degrees. That occurred in the little village of Lytton, BC in June of 2021. So fairly recent. That's 121 degrees Fahrenheit. That might as well be the temperature of the sun, as far as I'm concerned.
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3: After a weekend of severe weather, most people are hoping for a calm forecast. Skies will be clear this afternoon with wind gusting to 50, high 22. Increasing cloudiness tonight with a few showers and risk of a thunderstorm before morning. Wind easing up and a low of 8. Showers tomorrow with a risk of a thunderstorm. Wind gusting to 50 and a high of 21. And cloudy on Wednesday with a good chance of showers and high of 20. Stay weather ready. 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

0: Well, the countdown is on. Summer fun is just around the corner. Hey, I'm Sharon Church. 2 months of endless possibilities. 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Now, I have found that if you keep a couple of key items in your car, you'll never be caught unprepared. 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Even an extra pair of dry clothes. You only have to bring your kid home in a plastic grocery bag fashioned as pants one time to remember an extra set of clothes. Yet another reason why I miss those plastic bags.
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5: The risk of a thunderstorm hanging around over the next 2 days after a crazy weekend for weather in the southeast. Skies will be clear this afternoon with wind gusting to 50 and a high of 22. Cloudiness increasing tonight with a few showers and risk of a thunderstorm before morning. Wind becoming light and a low of 8. Showers tomorrow with the risk of a thunderstorm. Wind gusting to 50 and a high of 21. And Wednesday will be cloudy with a good chance of showers and high of 20. Sun or storm, find the area's official forecast and stream us anywhere on the Discover Weyburn app. I'm Natasha Weeb.
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0: Jade Eagleson, got your name on it. I'm Sharon Church. Happy Monday. Oh, I feel like I still have a little bit of morning voice here. Not great at mornings. No, I'm bad at mornings, actually. And a lot of us are, like 40%. The biggest issue, not getting out of bed on time. Guilty. On average, that happens around 8 times a month. Being late causes people to skip breakfast, skip showering, and for 11%, it means they skip brushing their teeth. Ooh, yikes. Do you ever do the getting ready math when you don't want to get up in the morning? Like, if I skip breakfast, use dry shampoo instead of a shower, then I can sleep for like 30 more minutes, right? I will sacrifice beauty for sleep, but there's always time to brush your teeth.
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1: Good afternoon. I'm Natasha Weeb. Severe weather has already made its mark across southeast Saskatchewan this weekend, but forecasters say the pattern may not be over quite yet. Golden West severe weather specialist Jenny Hagen says the prairies are entering the heart of its storm season.
2: This is kind of the time that our severe weather season really kicks off, so we see the uptick of storms. For this area in particular, tomorrow we're going to see a similar, probably extreme setup for this exact same area moving in tomorrow, which is going to bring all sorts of threats.
1: Those threats include the potential for large hail, damaging winds, heavy rainfall, and isolated severe storm development. A fairly light agenda tonight for Weyburn City Council. Marna McManus has the details.
3: Reports from the fire chief, public works, water treatment plant, and building departments included on the consent agenda. Council will also vote to award the contract for the city's massive landfill expansion project, and they'll vote on a proposed rural water hookup for the Weyburn Utility Board. Councillors will also review a home-based business application for an engraving business here in the city. The meeting gets underway at 6 o'clock tonight in Council Chambers at City Hall. We'll have full coverage for you tomorrow morning on air and online. For Discover Weyburn News, I'm Marna McManus.
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4: Bidding in the province's latest Crown Oil and Gas offering generated more than $17 million, with Estevan accounting for the largest share. That included a $2.45 million exploration license south of the city, the top bid in the province. Lloydminster saw the highest lease bid, while Kindersley and Swift Current also contributed to the total. Oil shale leases were also awarded in northern Saskatchewan. The next offering is scheduled for August 11th. For Discover Weyburn News, I'm Larissa McEwen.
1: A trip to the golf course in Swift Current paid off in a big way for Sean Evans' Kevin Harden Friday morning. The 25K payday finalist was surprised at Chinook Golf Course and revealed as the winner of $19,000 in gift cards. Harden says the prize will help with family expenses and a few projects around the house.
5: Quite a relief for 4 kids at home to get some groceries paid, get some projects done.
1: The promotion also produced a $1,000 winner in Weyburn. Tammy Bell earned the final qualifying spot Friday morning. For these stories and more, visit discoverweyburn.com.
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0: at 803 Railway Avenue in Weyburn.
1: Weyburn athletes turned in a number of strong performances at the Saskatchewan High School Track and Field Championships over the weekend. The top result came from Cole Payak, who earned a bronze medal in the junior boys long jump with a leap of 6.07 meters. Mally Sterling reached the finals in both the junior boys 100 and 200 meters, finishing fifth in the 100. Sophie Pollock also posted a top five result, placing fourth in the intermediate girls 100 meter final. Meanwhile, Lauren Chickwan finished fifth in the intermediate girls shot put, while Tae Odema recorded top 10 finishes in the senior boys 400, 800 and long jump events. Several other Weyburn athletes also represented their school and community against the province's best competitors. The Weyburn Razorbacks junior lacrosse team fell 14-2 to the Winnipeg Blizzard on Sunday. Taven Norden scored both of Weyburn's goals back-to-back in the third period. The Razorbacks are back in action on June 19th, hosting the Moose Jaw Mustangs. Minor lacrosse teams had more success this weekend. The U15 Weyburn Dairy Queen Thrashers earned back-to-back wins in a doubleheader against the Swift Current Rampage on Saturday with 7-3 and 7-6 wins. Then on Sunday, the U13 Weyburn Young's Equipment Thrashers tied the Moose Jaw Mustangs at 6 apiece, and the U15 Weyburn Young Fellows Thrashers defeated the Estevan Volts 9-1.
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1: Skies clearing this afternoon with southwest wind gusting to 50, high 22. Clear this evening, increasing cloudiness overnight with a few showers. Risk of a thunderstorm before morning with wind becoming light and a low of 8. Around 5 millimeters of rainfall and the risk of a thunderstorm tomorrow. Southeast wind gusting to 50 with a high of 21. Cloudy on Wednesday with a good chance of showers and high of 20. Thursday we'll see showers and a high of 20. And a mix of sun and clouds on Friday with a good chance of showers and high of 18. 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

Tennille Towns. When's it going to happen? I'm Sharon Church. Sully Burrows up ahead with Put It On Me. But first, here's George Burge and Luke Bryan. Ride, ride, ride.

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3: After a weekend of severe weather, most people are hoping for a calm forecast. Skies will be clear this afternoon with wind gusting to 50, high 22. Increasing cloudiness tonight with a few showers and risk of a thunderstorm before morning. Wind easing up and a low of 8. Showers tomorrow with a risk of a thunderstorm. Wind gusting to 50 and a high of 21. And cloudy on Wednesday with a good chance of showers and high of 20. Stay weather ready. 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

Jess Moskaluk, Life for Me. I'm Sharon Church. I've got your Sorta Sports Report coming up on the other side of 1:30, just after Garth Brooks. But first, here's Old Dominion, coming home.

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10: The risk of a thunderstorm hanging around over the next 2 days after a crazy weekend for weather in the southeast. Skies will be clear this afternoon with wind gusting to 50 and a high of 22. Cloudiness increasing tonight with a few showers and risk of a thunderstorm before morning. Wind becoming light and a low of 8. Showers tomorrow with the risk of a thunderstorm. Wind gusting to 50 and a high of 21. And Wednesday

0: Be cloudy with a good chance of showers and high of 20. Sun or storm? Find the area's official forecast and stream us anywhere on the Discover Weyburn app. I'm Natasha Weeb.
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0: the thunder rolls. I'm Sharon Church, and it's now time for your Sorta Sports Report. The Stanley Cup playoffs taking an extended break. Apparently, it's typically a two-day break between games, but we're waiting 3 days until game four. How about Saturday's game, though? Mitch Marner, the new record holder for the fastest hat trick in the playoffs. 6 minutes and 10 seconds. That is pretty fast. For 3 goals, that's what a hat trick is, right? Then Carolina's fast 4-goal comeback. Vegas won in second overtime. This is crazy. They lead the series 2-1. Game four tomorrow night.
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1: Good afternoon. I'm Natasha Weeb. Severe weather is expected to remain a concern in southeast Saskatchewan as conditions continue

0: to evolve into Tuesday. Golden West Severe Weather Specialist Jenny Hagen with more on what we could see.
1: The environment is even a little bit more potent because we have all this moisture with all this rainfall that came in from this storm. So the heat is going to really evaporate a lot of that moisture that we have on the ground now. And that's going to actually fuel the severe potential of these storms. You get the more lift in the atmosphere, which causes large hail and also increases the tornado risk.
0: The region has already seen the impacts of that kind of setup over the weekend, with reports of large hail and strong winds across southeast Saskatchewan. Weyburn City Council meets tonight at 6. Marna McManus has a look at the agenda.
2: Council is preparing to greenlight a contract award for a massive landfill expansion project. We'll also be voting on a new rural water hookup to expand the city's utility reach. A new home-based business application is under consideration for Woolman Custom Engraving on Elizabeth Street. But first, the approval of the consent agenda, which includes reports from the fire chief, public works, the water treatment plant, and building departments. We'll have full coverage from tonight's meeting for you tomorrow on air and online. For Discover Weyburn News, I'm Marna McManus.
0: Millions of dollars were generated in Saskatchewan's latest Crown Oil and natural gas offering. Discover Weyburn's Larissa McEwen has more.
3: Estevan led all regions in Saskatchewan's latest Crown and Oil gas sale, taking the largest share of more than $17 million in bids. That included a $2.45 million exploration license south of the city, the top bid in the offering. Lloydminster recorded the highest lease bid at about $876,000, and Kindersley and Swift Current also contributed to the total. 17 oil shale leases were awarded south of Hudson's Bay. The next offering is scheduled for August 11th. For Discover Weyburn News, I'm Larissa McEwen.
0: The 25K payday promotion wrapped up Friday morning with a big surprise at Chinook Golf Course. Shaunavon's Kevin Harden was revealed as the grand prize winner, taking home $19,000 in gift cards from businesses across Saskatchewan. Harden says he started to realize something bigger than the guaranteed $1,000 prize might be waiting for him.
4: Well, I seen the balloons and I thought, oh, that might be a little bigger than $1,000, so got the heart pumping a little.
0: Meanwhile, Weyburn's Tammy Bell was one of the qualifiers in the contest and won $1,000 in gift cards. Bell says she had a feeling she might be in for a surprise. For these stories and more, visit discoverweyburn.com.
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0: Weyburn athletes turned in a number of strong performances at the Saskatchewan High School Track and Field Championships over the weekend. The top result came from Cole Payak, who earned a bronze medal in the junior boys long jump with a leap of 6.07 meters. Mally Sterling reached the finals in both the junior boys 100 and 200 meters, finishing fifth in the 100. Sophie Pollock also posted a top five result, placing fourth in the intermediate girls 100 meter final. Meanwhile, Lauren Chikwan finished fifth in the intermediate girls shot put, while Tay Sodema recorded top 10 finishes in the senior boys 400, 800, and long jump events. Several other Weyburn athletes also represented their school and community against the province's best competitors. The Weyburn Razorbacks junior lacrosse team fell 14-2 to the Winnipeg Blizzard on Sunday. Taven Norton scored both of Weyburn's goals back-to-back in the third period. The Razorbacks are back in action on June 19th, hosting the Moose Jaw Mustangs. Minor lacrosse teams had more success this weekend. The U-15 Weyburn Dairy Queen Thrashers earned back-to-back wins in a doubleheader against the Swift Current Rampage on Saturday, with 7-3 and 7-6 wins. Then on Sunday, the U-13 Weyburn Young's Equipment Thrashers tied the Moose Jaw Mustangs at 6 apiece, and the U-15 Weyburn Young Fellows Thrashers defeated the Estevan Volts 9-1.
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0: Skies clearing this afternoon with southwest wind gusting to 50, high 22. Clear this evening, increasing cloudiness overnight with a few showers. Risk of a thunderstorm before morning with wind becoming light and a low of 8. Around 5 millimeters of rainfall and the risk of a thunderstorm tomorrow. Southeast wind gusting to 50 with a high of 21. Cloudy on Wednesday with a good chance of showers and high of 20. Thursday we'll see showers and a high of 20. And a mix of sun and clouds on Friday with a good chance of showers and high of 18. 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
6: After a weekend of severe weather, most people are hoping for a calm forecast. Skies will be clear this afternoon with wind gusting to 50, high 22. Increasing cloudiness tonight with a few showers and risk of a thunderstorm before morning. Wind easing up and a low of 8. Showers tomorrow with the risk of a thunderstorm. Wind gusting to 50 and a high of 21. And cloudy on Wednesday with a good chance of showers and high of 20. Stay weather ready. 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
4: The risk of a thunderstorm hanging around over the next 2 days after a crazy weekend for weather in the southeast. Skies will be clear this afternoon with wind gusting to 50 and a high of 22. Cloudiness increasing tonight with a few showers and risk of a thunderstorm before morning. Wind becoming light and a low of 8. Showers tomorrow with the risk of a thunderstorm. Wind gusting to 50 and a high of 21. And Wednesday will be cloudy with a good chance of showers and high of 20. Sun or storm, find the area's official forecast and stream us anywhere on the Discover Weyburn app. I'm Natasha Weeb.
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0: from kids, can't we? Hey, I'm Sharon Church. Kids between the ages of 5 and 14 were asked what their perfect summer would look like. The formula is pretty simple. 5 pool parties, 3 road trips, 5 trips to the beach, and 8 hours of play every day. Now, when asked what they were looking forward to the most over the summer, 60% of the kids said having time to play. Oh, isn't that sweet? But we all know that when they say play, they really mean play on the iPad.
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1: Good afternoon. I'm Natasha Weeb. Severe weather moved through southeast Saskatchewan over the weekend, bringing a range of impacts across the region. Golden West severe weather specialist Jenny Hagen says conditions were well suited for strong storm development.
2: There was some very large hail that fell on Saturday, especially in that Latman area. We saw slow-moving supercells move through that area, which dumped a large amount of hail. With a potent environment, that definitely gave some extra lift, which made that hail much, much larger. So quite a bit of hail, over 2 inches big, that hammered down.
1: Damaging winds were also a major concern, leaving behind reports of downed power lines and structural damage in spots. The active weather pattern is expected to continue into the coming days. A regular meeting goes tonight for Weyburn City Council. Marna McManus has more.
3: Council will vote tonight on a critical step for the city's long-term waste management with an award for the landfill expansion project. We'll also vote on a new rural water hookup to extend municipal utility reach. The consent agenda includes reports from the fire department, public works, the water treatment plant, and the building department, as well as April's cash activity report. Council will also review a home-based business application for Woolman Custom Engraving on Elizabeth Street. We'll have full coverage for you tomorrow morning on air and online. For Discover Weyburn News, I'm Marna McManus.
1: Saskatchewan's latest Crown Oil and Natural Gas offering has brought in more than $17 million. Discover Weyburn's Larissa McEwen has the details.
4: The June 2nd sale saw activity across four regions of the province, but it was the southeast that clearly led the way. Estevan accounted for the bulk of the total, highlighted by a $2.45 million exploration license south of the city. Elsewhere, Lloydminster saw the top lease bid, while Kindersley and Swift Current also recorded sales. In total, 17 oil shale leases were awarded south of Hudson's Bay. The next offering is scheduled for August 11th. For Discover Weyburn News, I'm Larissa McEwen.
1: The 25K payday promotion wrapped up Friday morning with a big surprise at Chinook Golf Course. Shaunavon's Kevin Harden was revealed as the grand prize winner, taking home $19,000 in gift cards from businesses across Saskatchewan. Harden says he started to realize something bigger than the guaranteed $1,000 prize might be waiting for him.
5: Well, I seen the balloons and I thought, oh, that might be a little bigger than $1,000, so got the heart pumping a little.
1: Meanwhile, Weyburn's Tammy Bell was one of the qualifiers in the contest and won $1,000 in gift cards. Bell says she had a feeling she might be in for a surprise. For these stories and more, visit discoverweyburn.com.
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1: Weyburn athletes turned in a number of strong performances at the Saskatchewan High School Track and Field Championships over the weekend. The top result came from Cole Payak, who earned a bronze medal in the junior boys long jump with a leap of 6.07 meters. Mally Sterling reached the final.

0: in both the junior boys 100 and 200 meters, finishing 5th in the 100. Sophie Pollock also posted a top 5 result, placing 4th in the intermediate girls 100 meter final. Meanwhile, Lauren Chikwon finished 5th in the intermediate girls shot put, while Tae Sodema recorded top 10 finishes in the senior boys 400, 800, and long jump events. Several other Weyburn athletes also represented their school and community against the province's best competitors. The Weyburn Razorbacks junior lacrosse team fell 14-2 to the Winnipeg Blizzard on Sunday. Taven Norden scored both of Weyburn's goals back-to-back in the third period. The Razorbacks are back in action on June 19th, hosting the Moose Jaw Mustangs. Minor lacrosse teams had more success this weekend. The U15 Weyburn Dairy Queen Thrashers earned back-to-back wins in a doubleheader against the Swift Current Rampage on Saturday with 7-3 and 7-6 wins. Then on Sunday, the U13 Weyburn Young's Equipment Thrashers tied the Moose Jaw Mustangs at 6 apiece, and the U15 Weyburn Young Fellows Thrashers defeated the Estevan Volts 9-1.
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0: Skies clearing this afternoon with southwest wind gusting to 50, high 22. Clear this evening, increasing cloudiness overnight with a few showers. Risk of a thunderstorm before morning with wind becoming light and a low of 8. Around 5 millimeters of rainfall and the risk of a thunderstorm tomorrow. Southeast wind gusting to 50 with a high of 21. Cloudy on Wednesday with a good chance of showers and high of 20. Thursday we'll see showers and a high of 20. And a mix of sun and clouds on Friday with a good chance of showers and high of 18. 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

0: Cody Johnson, The Fall. I'm Sharon Church. The top three Canadian TV shows of all time covers the generations. Number one, Kids in the Hall. Number two, the Degrassi franchise. And third on the list, Schitt's Creek. What about Mr. Dress-Up or Corner Gas? I loved those ones. Honorable mention does go to The Littlest Hobo. I did not watch that show. I think I saw reruns, though. It ran from 1979 to 1985. But guess what? We're getting a reboot of The Littlest Hobo. Seth Rogen is behind bringing back the problem-solving German Shepherd. No start date yet, but it should go into production pretty soon.
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9: After a weekend of severe weather, most people are hoping for a calm forecast. Skies will be clear this afternoon with wind gusting to 50, high 22. Increasing cloudiness tonight with a few showers and risk of a thunderstorm before morning. Wind easing up and a low of 8. Showers tomorrow with a risk of a thunderstorm. Wind gusting to 50 and a high of 21. And cloudy on Wednesday with a good chance of showers and high of 20. Stay weather ready. 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

0: Rebecca Wetmore, 321. I'm Sharon Church. I don't want to brag, but I just spelled the word definitely correctly. And on the very first try. That's a hard word, right? So many vowels. And where do they all go? Okay, think of it like this. It's a double I sandwich with the E's for the bread. Stick with me here. Those are the only vowels. So go ahead and spell it. Every time you get to the part where there should be a vowel, make the double stuffed sandwich. E-I-I-E. I'm telling you, you'll never see the word defiantly again.
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6: The risk of a thunderstorm hanging around over the next 2 days after a crazy weekend for weather in the southeast. Skies will be clear this afternoon with wind gusting to 50 and a high of 22. Cloudiness increasing tonight with a few showers and risk of a thunderstorm before morning. Wind becoming light and a low of 8. Showers tomorrow with the risk of a thunderstorm. Wind gusting to 50 and a high of 21. And Wednesday will be cloudy with a good chance of showers and high of 20. Sun or storm, find the area's official forecast and stream us anywhere on the Discover Weyburn app. I'm Natasha Weeb.
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0: Parker Band, Keep It Simple. I'm Sharon Church. Gonna take just a little break, but we'll get you back into the tunes before 4 o'clock. Chase Matthew, Darlin', coming up next.
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1: Good afternoon. I'm Natasha Weeb. Severe weather has already made its mark across southeast Saskatchewan this weekend, but forecasters say the pattern may not be over quite yet. Golden West severe weather specialist Jenny Hagen says the prairies are entering the heart of its storm season.
2: This is kind of the time that our severe weather season really kicks off, so we see the uptick of storms. For this area in particular, tomorrow we're going to see a similar, probably extreme setup for this exact same area moving in tomorrow, which is going to bring all sorts of threats.
1: Those threats include the potential for large hail, damaging winds, heavy rainfall, and isolated severe storm development. A fairly light agenda tonight for Weyburn City Council. Marna McManus has the details.
3: Reports from the fire chief, public works, water treatment plant, and building departments included on the consent agenda. Council will also vote to award the contract for the city's massive landfill expansion project, and they'll vote on a proposed rural water hookup for the Weyburn Utility Board. Councillors will also review a home-based business application for an engraving business here in the city. The meeting gets underway at 6 o'clock tonight in council chambers at City Hall. We'll have full coverage for you tomorrow morning on air and online. For Discover Weyburn News, I'm Marna McManus.
1: Southeast Saskatchewan led the latest Crown Oil and Natural Gas offering. Discover Weyburn's Larissa McEwen has the details.
4: Bidding in the province's latest Crown Oil and Gas offering generated more than $17 million, with Estevan accounting for the largest share. That included a $2.45 million exploration license south of the city, the top bid in the province. Lloydminster saw the highest lease bid, while Kindersley and Swift Current also contributed to the total. Oil shale leases were also awarded in northern Saskatchewan. The next offering is scheduled for August 11th. For Discover Weyburn News, I'm Larissa McEwen.
1: A trip to the golf course in Swift Current paid off in a big way for Shaunavon's Kevin Harden Friday morning. The 25K payday finalist was surprised at Chinook Golf Course and revealed as the winner of $19,000 in gift cards. Harden says the prize will help with family expenses and a few projects around the house.
5: Quite a relief for kids at home to get some groceries paid, get some projects done.
1: The promotion also produced a $1,000 winner in Weyburn,

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1: Weyburn athletes turned in a number of strong performances at the Saskatchewan High School Track and Field Championships over the weekend. The top result came from Cole Payak, who earned a bronze medal in the junior boys long jump with a leap of 6.07 meters. Mally Sterling reached the finals in both the junior boys 100 and 200 meters, finishing fifth in the 100. Sophie Pollock also posted a top five result, placing fourth in the intermediate girls 100 meter final. Meanwhile, Lauren Chickwan finished fifth in the intermediate girls shot put, while Tae Sodema recorded top 10 finishes in the senior boys 400, 800, and long jump events. Several other Weyburn athletes also represented their school and community against the province's best competitors. The Weyburn Razorbacks junior lacrosse team fell 14-2 to the Winnipeg Blizzard on Sunday. Taven Norden scored both of Weyburn's goals back-to-back in the third period. The Razorbacks are back in action on June 19th, hosting the Moose Jaw Mustangs. Minor lacrosse teams had more success this weekend. The U15 Weyburn Dairy Queen Thrashers earned back-to-back wins in a doubleheader against the Swift Current Rampage on Saturday with 7-3 and 7-6 wins. Then on Sunday, the U13 Weyburn Young's Equipment Thrashers tied the Moose Jaw Mustangs at 6 apiece, and the U15 Weyburn Young Fellows Thrashers defeated the Estevan Volts 9-1.
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1: Clear skies this evening, increasing cloudiness overnight. Southwest wind gusting to 50, becoming light with a low of 10. Cloudy tomorrow with the possibility of showers. Showers becoming heavy at times late in the afternoon with thunderstorms. Southeast wind gusting to 50 and a high of 23. Showers on Wednesday with a high of 18. A mix of sun and clouds on Thursday with a good chance of showers and high of 18. And Friday will be sunny with a high of 21. 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

0: Ella Langley, Be Her. I'm Sharon Church. If you're looking forward to some hot summer days, the end of July, beginning of August is when we usually feel the heat. That's the peak for our hottest temps in our neck of the woods. How hot can you handle it? I'd say 36. 36 degrees, that would be tops for me. After that, I'm complaining. I'm complaining otherwise, but I'm hiding and complaining at that point. That's nearly 100 degrees Fahrenheit. Well, Canada's hottest ever temperature recorded was 49.6 degrees Celsius. 49.6. It occurred in the little village of Lytton, BC. That was in June of 2021. That's 121 degrees Fahrenheit. That might as well be the temperature of the sun, as far as I'm concerned.
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6: Cloudiness increasing this evening with wind gusting to 50, easing up overnight with a low of 10. Cloudy tomorrow with the possibility of showers. Thunderstorms with heavy showers beginning late in the afternoon. Wind gusting to 50 and a high of 23. And Wednesday we'll see showers and a high of 18. Stay weather ready. 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

in case of some impromptu summertime fun. I've got a list. We'll chat about that after Bailey Zimmerman and Luke Combs' backup plan. But first, here's Tyler Joe Miller.

0: home's backup plan. I'm Sharon Church. Yes, you've always got to have a backup plan. You never know when you'll come across a splash park or kids festival. So you got to keep a couple of things in your car so you'll never be caught unprepared. So what should you keep in your car in case of some impromptu summertime fun? Lawn chairs. Of course, you got to have lawn chairs back there, a beach blanket, towels, extra bathing suits, baby wipes. I don't care if your youngest is 8, you can always use baby wipes. Sunscreen, bug spray, even an extra pair of dry clothes. You only have to bring your kid home in a plastic grocery bag fashioned as pants once to remember an extra set of clothes. Yet another reason why I miss those plastic bags.
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2: Cloudiness increasing this evening with wind gusting to 50, easing up overnight with a low of 10. Cloudy tomorrow with the possibility of showers. Thunderstorms with heavy showers beginning late in the afternoon. Wind gusting to 50 and a high of 23. And Wednesday we'll see showers and a high of 18. Stay weather ready. 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

0: Moskaluk, Heartbreaker. I'm Sharon Church. Happy Monday. Are you bad at mornings? Well, on Mondays. Mondays, yes. Well, most days, actually. And it seems like a lot of us are, like 40%. The biggest issue, not getting out of bed on time, right? On average, that happens around 8 times a month. Being late causes people to skip breakfast, skip showering, and for 11%, it means they skip brushing their teeth. Yikes. Okay. Well, do you ever do the getting ready math when you don't want to get up out of bed in the morning? Like, if I skip breakfast, use dry shampoo instead of a shower, then I can sleep for 30 more minutes. Yeah, that's right. I think we do that, right? I sacrifice beauty for sleep all the time. But there's always time to brush your teeth.
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2: Severe storms brought wind, rain, hail, and even tornadic activity to the southeast over the weekend. And in sports, the latest from Weyburn's minor and junior lacrosse teams. 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
3: With cattle heading to pasture, managing flies can make a big difference. Livestock and feed extension specialist Alexis DeCorby says rising temperatures mean rising pest pressure, something producers can't afford to ignore. She notes whether it's black flies or horn flies, each can impact herd health and productivity.
4: Research shows that just 200 horn flies per animal can significantly reduce weight gain, with calves losing up to 27 pounds and yearlings up to 18% of body weight. Other flies, like face flies, horse flies, and deer flies, can spread diseases.
3: DeCorby says face flies increase the risk of pink eye, while horse and deer flies can transmit anaplasmosis, all of which impact animal health and performance.
4: So, what can you do? Start with sanitation. Remove leftover feed and bedding before temperatures rise. Use physical traps to monitor populations and consider chemical tools like ear tags, feed additives, and oilers while rotating insecticides each year to prevent resistance.
3: For Golden West, I'm Glendalee Allen Vossler.
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1: Good afternoon. I'm Natasha Weeb. Severe weather is expected to remain a concern in southeast Saskatchewan as conditions continue to evolve into Tuesday. Golden West Severe Weather Specialist Jenny Hagen with more on what we could see.
2: The environment is even a little bit more potent because we have all this moisture with all this rainfall that came in from this storm. So the heat is going to really evaporate a lot of that moisture that we have on the ground now. And that's going to actually fuel the severe potential of these storms. You get the more lift in the atmosphere, which causes large hail and also increases the tornado risk.
1: The region has already seen the impacts of that kind of setup over the weekend, with reports of large hail and strong winds across southeast Saskatchewan. Weyburn City Council meets tonight at 6. Marna McManus has a look at the agenda.
3: Council is preparing to greenlight a contract award for a massive landfill expansion project. We'll also be voting on a new rural water hookup to expand the city's utility reach. A new home-based business application is under consideration for Woolman Custom Engraving on Elizabeth Street. But first, the approval of the consent agenda, which includes reports from the fire chief, public works, the water treatment plant, and building departments. We'll have full coverage from tonight's meeting for you tomorrow on air and online. For Discover Weyburn News, I'm Marna McManus.
1: Millions of dollars were generated in Saskatchewan's latest crown oil and natural

0: 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Discover Weyburn's Larissa McEwen has more.
1: Estevan led all regions in Saskatchewan's latest crown and oil gas sale, taking the largest share of more than $17 million in bids. That included a $2.45 million exploration license south of the city, the top bid in the offering. Lloydminster recorded the highest lease bid at about $876,000, and Kindersley and Swift Current also contributed to the total. 17 oil shale leases were awarded south of Hudson's Bay. The next offering is scheduled for August 11th. For Discover Weyburn News, I'm Larissa McEwen.
0: The 25K payday promotion wrapped up Friday morning with a big surprise at Chinook Golf Course. Shaunavon's Kevin Harden was revealed as the grand prize winner, taking home $19,000 in gift cards from businesses across Saskatchewan. Harden says he started to realize something bigger than the guaranteed $1,000 prize might be waiting for him.
2: Well, I seen the balloons and I thought, oh, that might be a little bigger than $1,000, so got the heart pumping a little.
0: Meanwhile, Weyburn's Tammy Bell was one of the qualifiers in the contest and won $1,000 in gift cards. Bell says she had a feeling she might be in for a surprise. For these stories and more, visit discoverweyburn.com.
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0: Weyburn athletes turned in a number of strong performances at the Saskatchewan High School Track and Field Championships over the weekend. The top result came from Cole Payak, who earned a bronze medal in the junior boys' long jump with a leap of 6.07 meters. Mally Sterling reached the finals in both the junior boys' 100 and 200 meters, finishing fifth in the 100. Sophie Pollock also posted a top five result, placing fourth in the intermediate girls' 100-meter final. Meanwhile, Lauren Chikwan finished fifth in the intermediate girls' shot put, while Tae Sodema recorded top 10 finishes in the senior boys' 400, 800, and long jump events. Several other Weyburn athletes also represented their school and community against the province's best competitors. The Weyburn Razorbacks junior lacrosse team fell 14-2 to the Winnipeg Blizzard on Sunday. Taven Norden scored both of Weyburn's goals back-to-back in the third period. The Razorbacks are back in action on June 19th, hosting the Moose Jaw Mustangs. Minor lacrosse teams had more success this weekend. The U15 Weyburn Dairy Queen Thrashers earned back-to-back wins in a doubleheader against the Swift Current Rampage on Saturday with 7-3 and 7-6 wins. Then on Sunday, the U13 Weyburn Young's Equipment Thrashers tied the Moose Jaw Mustangs at 6 apiece, and the U15 Weyburn Young Fellows Thrashers defeated the Estevan Volts 9-1.
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0: Clear skies this evening, increasing cloudiness overnight. Southwest wind gusting to 50, becoming light with a low of 10. Cloudy tomorrow with the possibility of showers. Showers becoming heavy at times late in the afternoon with thunderstorms. Southeast wind gusting to 50 and a high of 23. Showers on Wednesday with a high of 18. A mix of sun and clouds on Thursday with a good chance of showers and high of 18. And Friday will be sunny with a high of 21. 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

Ross, Scared of Getting Sober. I'm Sharon Church. Happy Monday. I've got your sort of sports report coming up just after Tucker Wetmore, Brunette. But first, oh, here's a fave. Who doesn't love Wagon Wheel? It's Darius Rucker.

0: Tucker Wetmore, Brunette. Hey, it's Sharon Church, and it's now time for your Sorta Sports Report. The Stanley Cup playoffs taking an extended break. Apparently, it's typically a two-day break between games, but we're waiting 3 days until game four. How about Saturday's game, though? Mitch Marner, the new record holder for the fastest hat trick in the playoffs, 6 minutes and 10 seconds. That's three goals. That's a hat trick, right? Three goals in 6 minutes and 10 seconds. Well, then Carolina's fast four-goal comeback. That happened on Saturday. And then Vegas won in second overtime. That's crazy. I should be watching these games and not just, you know, reading the headlines afterwards. They lead the series 2-1. Game four is tomorrow night.
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2: 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And this year is the 40th anniversary of Heritage Village. So join us on August 7th and 8th for an exciting Heritage Village Days where Prairie Past comes to life. And that same weekend is our annual Tataqua Tree Day on August 8th from 9 a.m. to 12 p.m. So check out the City of Weyburn website for all the details and make this summer one to explore in Weyburn. 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
4: Cloudiness increasing this evening with wind gusting to 50, easing up overnight with a low of 10. Cloudy tomorrow with the possibility of showers. Thunderstorms with heavy showers beginning late in the afternoon. Wind gusting to 50 and a high of 23. And Wednesday we'll see showers and a high of 18. Stay weather ready. 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

Stephen Lee Olsen and Mickey Guyton, Never Not Care. I'm Sharon Church. What's the formula for the perfect summer? The kids will tell you. More on that after Megan Maroney 6 months later. But first, here's Dean Brody, a man without a woman.

0: can really learn from the kids. Hey, I'm Sharon Church. Kids between the ages of 5 and 14 were asked what their perfect summer would look like. The formula is pretty simple. 5 pool parties, 3 road trips, 5 trips to the beach, and 8 hours of play every day. Now, when asked what they were looking forward to the most over the summer, 60% of kids said having time to play. Aw, isn't that sweet? But we all know that when they say play, they really mean play on the iPad.
1: 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This summer, we're putting the focus on local women leading with innovation, purpose, and heart. 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Her Voice. Thinking of someone right now? 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
5: Cloudiness increasing this evening with wind gusting to 50, easing up overnight with a low of 10. Cloudy tomorrow with the possibility of showers. Thunderstorms with heavy showers beginning late in the afternoon. Wind gusting to 50 and a high of 23. And Wednesday we'll see showers and a high of 18. Stay weather ready. 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

0: Tim Hicks going somewhere. Hey, I'm Sharon Church, and I'll tell you where I'm going. Home. That's right. It's quitting time, but the music will still be going strong, so don't go anywhere. The Reklaws and Drake Milligan, Honky Tonkin' About's coming up, and Shaboozy with Jelly Roll, Amen, coming up next. We'll see you tomorrow.
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1: Good evening. I'm Natasha Weeb. Severe weather moved through southeast Saskatchewan over the weekend, bringing a range of impacts across the region. Golden West severe weather specialist Jenny Hagen says conditions were well suited for strong storm development.
2: There was some very large hail that fell on Saturday, especially in that Lampman area. We saw slow-moving supercells move through that area, which dumped a large amount of hail. With a potent environment, that definitely gave some extra lift, which made that hail much, much larger. So quite a bit of hail, over 2 inches big, that hammered down.
1: Damaging winds were also a major concern, leaving behind reports of downed power lines and structural damage in spots. The active weather pattern is expected to continue into the coming days. A regular meeting goes tonight for Weyburn City Council. Marna McManus has more.
3: Council will vote tonight on a critical step for the city's long-term waste management with an award for the landfill expansion project. We'll also vote on a new rural water hookup to extend municipal utility reach. The consent agenda includes reports from the fire department, public works, the water treatment plant, and the building department, as well as April's cash activity report. Council will also review a home-based business application for Woolman Custom Engraving on Elizabeth Street. We'll have full coverage for you tomorrow morning on air and online. For Discover Weyburn News, I'm Marna McManus.
1: Saskatchewan's latest Crown Oil and Natural Gas offering has brought in more than $17 million. 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
4: The June 2nd sale saw activity across four regions of the province, but it was the southeast that clearly led the way. Estevan accounted for the bulk of the total, highlighted by a $2.45 million exploration license south of the city. Elsewhere, Lloydminster saw the top lease bid, while Kindersley and Swift Current also recorded sales. In total, 17 oil shale leases were awarded south of Hudson's Bay. The next offering is scheduled for August 11th. For Discover Weyburn News, I'm Larissa McEwen.
1: The 25K payday promotion wrapped up Friday morning with a big surprise at Chinook Golf Course. Shaunavon's Kevin Harden was revealed as the grand prize winner, taking home $19,000 in gift cards from businesses across Saskatchewan. Harden says he started to realize something bigger than the guaranteed $1,000 prize might be waiting for him.
5: Well, I seen the balloons and I thought, oh, that might be a little bigger than $1,000, so got the heart pumping a little.
1: Meanwhile, Weyburn's Tammy Bell was one of the qualifiers in the contest and won $1,000 in gift cards. Bell says she had a feeling she might be in for a surprise. For these stories and more, visit discoverweyburn.com.
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